0: Hornets10.com. Second and nine.
1: Hornets went to the left both times that time.
0: We got Helms in the setback in the backfield.
1: Going to the right.
0: He's got it. He's got a block out there. Nice block.
1: Turn it up. He's
0: nice way
1: to pick up his feet all the way down inside the 30. And out of bounds, it looked like a 20. Got him walking at the 25.
0: Hey, what a run by
1: nice
0: Caleb
1: big
0: Helms. Nice run, another Hancock County Farm Supply first down.
1: 29-yard run by Helm.
0: Hey, I tell you what, we got a block up front.
1: Yes, we did. It went to the right and had a flag, picked it up. I'm glad they did that. Okay, we got two receivers to the right. Looks like it's going to be Sharon and McFarland. One receiver to the left and then one to the right. It's Taylor. And it's Helm again. Oh, tripped up. Gain of a couple. Maybe one. Oh, they got him marked. Gave him two. We'll give him two that time, Joe.
0: Okay.
1: Hager goes over the sideline to get the play.
0: So the ball on the, 29?
1: No, 25.
0: 25. Maybe at the 24. So it
1: probably
0: is.
1: Probably call it the 24, yeah.
0: Second and eight. Helms again the setback. He's got a handoff, but keeper by Hager and Brett County's not fooled by it.
1: Loss of a yard.
0: So maybe back to the line of scrimmage at best.
2: It is loss. You're right, Kev.
1: Camden Harper is left tackle. Looks like left guard is, I believe, is number 56, Hank Morton.
0: Yep.
1: Center tonight is, we come up with Blake Haycraft, number 54.
0: Yep, 5'9", 225 pounds.
1: 75, Hunter Kleeman, a sophomore at right guard.
0: Yep. And 51.
1: Eubanks don't have a 51, Joe.
0: No. Eubanks with the handoff. He's got room. He's across the
1: nice tackle there by number four.
0: He's close to the first down. He may have it.
1: Paxton DeWitt on that tackle, but really close to the first down. Did he get it? Did he get it? He's about a yard short. Okay.
0: So going to bring up fourth down.
1: Short one.
0: Yep. Brady Eubanks. He's the workhorse. He's the workhorse. I got a feeling.
1: I mean, I'd go right up the middle right here, Joe. See that? See what I'm saying? Or right off of right guard.
0: It's Trip Hager.
3: He got it. Yep. Second effort.
1: Brady pushed him.
0: It's going to be close.
3: Second effort. I believe he got it.
1: I don't know. That mark on that side. Let's see what this guy got. The guy that's marking it.
0: It's going to be a close measurement here for a first down.
1: Very close. Can't see it.
3: Good in the spot. Looks like we got it. But
0: we do.
1: He gave it to us.
0: All right, man.
1: We'll take it.
0: Eagle Eye Dwayne.
1: Yep. Second effort there, and I tell you, Brady Eubanks on a little push.
0: Yeah, a little push.
1: Yep.
0: And that's another Hancock County Farm Supply first down.
1: All right. Out left is Leland Wilson. Eubanks out to the right.
0: Eubanks, the lone setback, high snap. He snowed under right at the line of scrimmage.
1: Right knee. Way he twisted that right knee, guys.
3: Yeah, that didn't look good.
1: No, he's holding
3: not
1: that leg.
3: Not good at all.
1: No. He got a hip cut, and he came across
3: it. Just stuck.
1: Yep, and looked like the defender went over top of him, and it twisted that right knee pretty bad. Joe, I think we're going to go to commercial.
0: All right, we'll do that. So stay with us, folks. More action coming here on the Third Region Sports Network and WBL 94.7.
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0: We're back, and Brady's coming off with assistance. And, folks, we really...
1: Can't put any weight on it.
0: Really hope he's okay.
1: That's a big loss.
0: He's a mainstay for us.
3: A big loss on both sides
1: of the ball. Yep.
0: So second and 12, maybe 13. Hancock County has had the ball on the ground all the way. And Helms in as the
1: lone set. Right, three receivers in tight. And Helms looking to go, but he made a man miss and got back to the line of scrimmage.
0: Yeah, nice.
1: Actually, well, we lost a couple, so he's actually the original line of scrimmage.
0: Right.
5: Helms with the carry for the Hornets.
0: So it's third and 11. Don't forget about Mr. Anthony Dubon. Mm-hmm. I hope we get the first down and go on in and get the touchdown. But,
1: I think he's within the range, isn't he?
0: Oh, yeah. So I'm not conceding it here, by the way. I'm just saying we have that weapon. Third and 11. Hager back, rolling to his left,
1: He's got a man open. Too far over the goal. He was open.
0: Yeah, Graham Sharon was open in the left corner.
3: Be about 33-yarder if...
1: talking to the...
3: Yeah, I believe there's a Hager going to go for it.
0: So,
1: I don't think we got any wind or anything, so I don't know. But anyway, we'll see what they do here.
0: Well, we might be...
1: Well, that angle, too, is a little bit different angle.
0: Yeah,
1: I think that's about what he had though last week, wasn't it?
0: You know, we also could be doing a draw off to a timeout. So we got
1: Todd came up with a good point, but hold on a minute.
0: Fourth and 11. Hager rolling to his left. He's getting pushed out. He can reverse his field. Somebody's got to get open. And he's going down. Big time sack.
1: Yeah. Big loss of about 15 yards.
3: Needed to get rid of that ball once.
1: Well, somebody needed to come back. There wasn't nobody there. So,
3: but Todd brought up something. Eubanks the holder.
0: Yeah.
1: So
0: that's a true. That's an excellent point. So Hancock County drives it. Drive stall, I think you could say, on the injury to Brady Eubanks. So we're looking him over. Brett County takes over. Inside handoff. He's got a little room. And he's going to get about five.
5: Handoff to the net for Breckenridge County. Flag
1: on the play. Flag. It's a flag on there.
0: Is there a flag?
3: Yeah.
1: So they said flag on the play.
0: Yeah.
3: Face mask, Hancock County.
0: Ooh. So that's going to be
1: big one.
3: Just a 5-yarder.
0: So incidental, but it's going to be a first down for Breckenridge County.
1: Okay. Got Harper on the nose, Joe. No, I'm sorry. Number 50, not 70.
0: Uh-oh, he's got some room. He's across midfield, down the 45. Going to be another first down.
1: We tackled by number 42, Gaynor.
0: Yep.
1: First down. That was number 2, Burnett. 5'8", 182-pound senior.
0: Talon Singleton is over here playing this corner. He was actually limping just a little bit. So first and 10 for Breckenridge County.
1: They're going to run it. Spitz. And he's running hard.
0: Yeah, he's going to have 12, 15 yards. Another first down. They're tearing it off in chunks right now.
5: Spitz with the carry.
0: Coming in the game for the Hornets right now, Blake Haycraft. And Tigers are in a hurry up. Breckenridge County lost last week 28-24 to Butler County. Right now, Brett County is getting a little bit of a push off the front. And that's about a 5-yard gain. You know, you always watch. That's where the action is, folks, really about 6. So it's going to be second and 4.
6: It's a rich shotgun formation.
0: And in motion.
1: And it's a handoff wide receiver.
0: He turned in there nicely.
1: Yep, number 2. Leland Wilson did a good job turning him in.
0: That's going to be
1: on the carry. It was,
0: and that is a Hancock Real Estate Notion tackle for loss.
1: Tim is just cleaning up, Joe.
0: Yeah, he is.
1: So, like you said, Joe, Breckenridge County in the hurry up.
0: Yep. Nice defensive play there.
1: Yeah. Then they got the 3 in tight all here on the right, and they're going to the right.
0: And oh, nice play, Hendricks Taylor.
1: Hendricks Taylor made a nice play, but
0: when he got some help.
1: backup.
0: It's going to be a short game, if at all, and it's going to bring up fourth down.
1: Three, almost four. About three. Play right here.
0: It's a huge play early in this game.
1: We got to have some penetration up front here. Somebody's fourth through, busted up.
0: Yeah, fourth and three. 6 minutes left here in the first quarter and counting.
1: Two receivers left, one to the right.
0: Fourth and two.
1: They moved. Yeah, he's number seven.
3: Did they not get it?
0: Yeah.
3: Finally. The guy back here got it.
0: The guy back here 20 yards deep got it, Dwayne.
1: It's just, it happens.
0: I'm glad it happened.
1: Yeah, I'm glad it happened here. So give us a little breathing room, but let's make something happen here. Let's take advantage of the mistake. Third and fourth and three. Now pick up fourth and eight back to the
0: 28-yard line with 5:42 left to go. Okay.
1: Take advantage of it here.
0: We got fourth. It gives you a little latitude.
1: Watch his quarterback now.
0: He's back to pass. Here comes Grant Smith. Grant Smith putting pressure.
1: Oh, he's out of bounds, wasn't he?
0: Yeah, he's out
1: of bounds. He was out of bounds.
3: I think they're running calling. Yep, no, they're saying out of bounds.
0: Okay, because I was getting ready to run the replay.
1: I was going to say, that looked like he was way in the white.
0: Let's take a look.
1: That was a great effort. Turn the road
0: down. Yeah, he went nowhere near inbounds.
1: Yeah,
0: so
1: he was in the green.
0: Big stop. Big stop.
1: Yeah. Nice throw and catch, but out of bounds.
0: Yeah, we'll let him catch him. 400-yard pass out of bounds.
1: All right, 5:29 to go here in the first quarter. No score. Hornets dodge a bullet.
0: How about that Hornet defense rising up, Kevin?
1: Stepped up. Yes.
3: I also got a shout-out. People watching us from Louisville tonight.
0: All right.
1: All right, we got three receivers to the left, one to the right.
0: Helms the back with quick hitter out here.
1: Anderson.
0: Anderson.
1: Not going to get much.
0: No.
1: They lost a yard.
0: I'll tell you what.
1: I'll tell you what. Give Breckenridge County credit. They've smelled that out. We were better off when Brady was running right at him. We try to go to the right or to the left.
0: Well, we got a guy there named Kyle Anderson that can run, too.
1: Yeah.
0: Let's don't forget him.
1: They hit well, and he was on that reception, but he.
0: The thing was covered. But while my point is, Kyle Anderson can run up the middle.
1: Yes,
0: we've seen it happen. So here's the snap. Hager back to pass. He's got a guy.
1: Got a man open.
0: He's wide open. He's at the
1: 10.
0: The 30.
1: He's going to get it. No, he comes through. Is he going all the way down the
0: 10-yard line? What a catch. Throw and catch.
1: What a man. That was a strike and a nice catch. Hit him on the run.
0: Let's take a look.
1: 69-yard play. Now the Hornets are getting up the line of scrimmage quick, Joe.
0: All right. Graham Sharon with the big reception. And I tell you what, Graham Sharon already through two games shows his ability to get open. So first and 10, the Hancock Farm Supply. Nice keeper by Hager. He's going in. Touchdown, Hancock County. All right.
1: What an answer.
0: And that is a Labor Management Federal Credit Union touchdown by Tripp Hager. Let's take a look at it.
1: I mean, they just he sucked in.
0: What a great play call.
1: Yes, it was. Yes, it was.
3: Who we got holding now?
0: Dubon is kicking.
1: Is that number three, Todd? It's holding?
0: That's an R.
1: I'm sorry.
0: And it's good.
1: Seven, Tripp, okay. Tripp Hager on the hold.
0: So as an RFI Plumbing, extra point by Anthony Dubon, and the Hornets are on the board. I tell you what, let's take about a 30-second break, and we'll be right back. More action coming here on the Third Region Sports Network, WBIO 94.7.
6: 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Go Hornets!
0: All right, we're back. And Hornets, tell you what, that was a
1: great response. And I tell you what, penalties, though.
0: Oh, yeah.
1: I mean, that done us a favor. But that's what can change the game. One penalty can make it big difference.
0: All these things, like I've told you before, they're not act of God. Sometimes you're putting pressure on them. You know what I mean? It ain't. Somebody did it. Dubon with a kick down to the 20. Who they got? Number 6. Donald Gibson. Good coverage there.
1: Good coverage. About a 6-7 yard return.
0: Graham Sharon.
1: Sharon on the tackle.
0: He does everything, doesn't he?
1: Yep.
0: And let me go back. Let me go back and take a look at that. Cover me there just a second, Kevin, while I try to get this up.
1: It's Spitz, and he's dodging, and he is getting gained positive yardage of about 5. 4, well, they got marked at 4 on the sideline, so 4-yard carry, 14 to go here in the first quarter. It's up 7-0. Key play, 69-yard pass play for Trip Hager to Graham Sharon.
0: That set it up.
1: Yes, it did.
0: And then Trip Hager took it in. I tell you what, we're hitting out there. Chance Lade come in.
1: About a 5-yard gain, so it's going to be 3rd and 1. And they're coming up on the line, ready to go. We need to make something happen here.
0: Back to pass. Spitz
1: again, he's going to get that first down.
0: Yep, Spitzer's going to have it.
1: He's a nice athlete, Spitzer.
0: Well,
1: 6-yard gain.
0: He's definitely somebody to defend all night long, I can tell you that. So
1: somebody has to stay. Okay, he's your man.
0: Yes.
1: You know what I'm saying? Ball on the 44-yard line, Breckenridge County. Here he comes again, Spitzer. And he's got some room. He's getting about 7, 8, 10, 12, 13, 14 yards. Just kept on going with it. Had some push there. The ball inside the Hancock County territory to the, what is that, Joe, 41?
0: Yep.
1: 3:14 to go. And
0: I'll tell you what.
1: They knocked us off the ball that time.
0: Yep. Gainer's a down man along with Tall over here. We're going to put some pressure
1: on. Spitzer, and he's
0: nice,
1: in the backfield
0: nice.
1: With a low snap, what got him, 1-yard loss.
0: Big Hornet defense right there.
1: Yes. Well, we made some penetration, but the definitely messed him up the low snap.
0: That's a Hancock Real Estate and Auction tackle for loss.
1: Of course. I'm telling you.
0: 2nd and 10. That Hornet defense swarmed right there. When I turned down there and seen Tall and Gainer down, you know what's happening. That's what happened. And we got it.
1: All right, let's do it again. It's Spitzer
0: on the
1: again.
0: Left side.
1: And Grant
0: Smith
1: got a hand on him to hold him up, and then a bunch of Hornets got him down for a shorter gain of about 3.5-4 yards. 2:22 to go.
0: Grant Smith was in pursuit right there and got a hand on it.
1: Got a hand, yep.
0: And slowed it down. And ultimately turned it into a short gain. 3rd and 7. 2:10 left here in the first quarter. 7-0 Hancock County. If you just joined us,
1: three receivers to the right, one to the left, and that one better watch him now.
0: Uh oh.
3: Jumped off sides.
0: Yep, we jumped.
5: Off sides, Hancock County.
0: So that's going to make it 3rd and short.
1: Yep, 3rd and about 2.
0: I tell you, I like as the game goes on, we really start turning on certain plays, turning our linebackers loose. Got 1:50 left here in the first. Spitzer. Oh, nice. Who was that
1: they
0: right
1: got
0: there?
1: Got down is the far
3: just hand on the spot.
1: 1 yard, gave it 1 yard gain.
3: Yep, going to be about a
1: coach of Breckenridge County.
3: Half yard short.
0: That was Anderson, Kyle Anderson. I kept waiting for him to turn around. Nice play.
3: Well, there's not much question on who you need the key on right here.
0: No, it's not.
1: Well, they just, you see what they're doing. They got them split. Both backs were split, and they just going one way. Here they go to the, we got penetration, but didn't get him. And now he's still on his feet. He's going to go all the way unless we can get him right here.
0: Touchdown.
1: Touchdown. Nice effort by Spitzer.
0: Are they marking him short, or are they saying touchdown?
1: It's touchdown.
3: I don't think there's any doubt it was a touchdown. Right?
1: It's touchdown.
0: I never seen anybody give a signal, though.
1: 57 seconds to go here in the first quarter, and Breckenridge County has scored.
0: Yep.
3: They're going for two.
1: And they are going for two, and I would, too, with them. And it's just a goal up the middle, and he's going to be...
0: He fought on in and got in.
1: He got in, yeah. He kept his legs going and fought. We had him, but couldn't hold him out.
0: So,
1: 8-7.
0: Breckenridge County answers the bell on a run by Jacob Spitzer and then a two-point conversion, I believe, by Spitzer.
3: Yeah, fourth and a half yard, and he breaks it.
0: Yep, so we're going to take a real quick break, and then we'll be back. More action here on the Third Region Sports Network and WBIO 94.7.
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0: All right, we're back. We're back. I'm not hearing myself very good. There we go. I wasn't hearing very good.
1: Okay.
0: You can turn yourself down over here, number one, if it gets too loud in your headphone. 57 seconds, and Breckenridge County answers to take an 8-7.
1: Okay, Spitzer again.
0: He does everything, doesn't he?
1: Kick, yep. Well, we saw him last year. He's a good athlete. Oh,
0: I'll tell you what, we'll take that.
1: Yeah. All right on that.
3: No, whiffed on that one.
0: Yeah, he didn't aim to do that.
1: No, missed that one a little
0: that
1: bit.
0: That was a missed kick.
3: Kick on my chips.
0: Maybe he looked up here and saw you, Dwayne.
3: He might have.
0: So I saw this guy on the golf course the other day. But, you know, we get the ball at the 49-yard line. We'll take that every time.
1: Yes, we will.
0: The story so far, folks, Brady Eubanks injured early in the first quarter. Still not has not returned.
3: You don't want to speculate on anything, but
1: that look good.
3: It's got ice on it.
1: Fumble.
0: I think we got it.
1: The ball's still out. And Hancock got on it. Good job there.
3: 56, finally got it.
0: Hank Morton alertly gets on the fumble, so now that's the second.
1: Didn't have anywhere. He couldn't do anything. He was trying to get away. Got the ball knocked loose, so it's going to be a 10-yard loss.
0: Yeah. 30 seconds left here in the first quarter. 8-7. Breckenridge County on top of Hancock County.
1: So here we are tight. Three receivers tight and tight. 15 seconds remaining here in
0: the quarter. A little trap with
1: no, that's not Helms.
0: That's another loss. That is Chant. No, number 19, White Huff.
1: White Huff, yep. Took a handoff and about the. That's the end of the first quarter.
0: So that is the end of the first quarter. 8-7 is our score. Breckenridge County up over Hancock County. We're going to take a quick break and then we'll be back to start second quarter action here on the Third Region Sports Network and WBIO 94.7.
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0: right, we are back, and
1: big loss of 10, then we lost.
0: We got a third and 20.
2: Lost 10, and then we lost another six, five or six.
0: Third and 25.
2: Yep.
0: Hager in shot. And, you know, we start a bad snap.
2: Yep, bad snap, but Hager gets a wound. And
0: still on his feet. Oh, he's going to get this down here.
2: Way down inside the...
0: Nice run. Nice run.
2: Rich County Tire. Oh, my goodness. What a play. About a 21-yard gain. 22-yard gain all the way to the Breckenridge County 43.
0: So this makes this doable here. Fourth and two.
1: Fourth and two. Fourth and two for the Hornets.
0: So what a run by Trip Hager.
2: Well, you know, Hornets just had some bad luck, I tell you.
1: And, he had to be helped off the field, and I did not see him anywhere on the sideline.
0: So fourth and two.
2: Okay, so we got
0: Sharon is in tight. We really got Trips to the right.
2: Yes, we do.
0: And off to Trip Hager.
2: We're pulling, but nowhere to go.
0: We're not going to make it.
2: No, we got people.
0: Blow the whistle.
3: Well, there's a flag. Yeah, we got a flag there, so we just got to hope it's on them.
0: I believe it is.
2: Well, you know, you got the quarterback taking a shot there.
0: Let's see what the call is.
2: Trip getting up a little bit.
3: David's on break because their coach is going nuts over on the side.
2: Yeah, he's out on the field.
0: That's going to wind up making a first down for the Hornets. Let's see what the call is.
2: It looks like it's
1: either way, it's going to be a first down.
2: A late hit of some kind, or
0: well,
2: hit after the whistle or something. You know,
0: maybe a personal foul.
1: Tigers lead 8-7, but waiting a fourth down call.
0: I believe it's more of that.
3: I do too. I think it's.
0: I think it's more of a
2: trying to wave it off. They're talking about waving it off now. Let's see.
1: Slow on the whistle.
0: Oh, come on now.
2: A lot big discussion here.
3: Yeah, they're waving. You're talking about a.
2: So, hey, so
3: they let the coach talk them into that one when he was going nuts over there.
2: Breckenridge County will take over at their own 45-yard line, 10:55 to go here in the second quarter, and the Tigers up 8-7.
0: Coach Eubanks is out getting an explanation, too.
1: Coach Eubanks is not happy. Why did you call it again?
2: Somebody, they called it, and then they picked it up, so I don't know.
0: I don't like it.
2: Joe, you were talking about that official on this side. He looks, is that, that looks like a, that's it, that's a, and that looks like Osai on,
0: yeah.
3: Doug Dynasty.
1: Again, we don't know what was going on inside that huddle.
0: I don't like what happened there, but ain't nothing we can do about it right now. Yeah. But
3: there's a big play of the game.
0: Oh, it was huge. It was going to be a first down.
2: Yeah.
0: Watch out here. If you got single man coverage out here on
2: it's
0: another
2: up tight.
0: Paxton DeWitt.
2: Yeah. It's just, oh, we did penetration and we
0: nice
2: got,
0: nice defense.
2: Yeah. Number eight, Anderson. There he is.
0: Oh, yeah.
2: Anderson on that tackle. Gain of one. And that's what you got to have. You got to have your senior step up and make that play.
0: And he's, as we've seen in the past, very, very capable. Second and nine.
1: Which would have extended the drive. So Breckenridge County has got to cool that down quick here.
0: One wide out to the left, tight trips to the
2: real tight, and it's just going that way. And they look at the guy, the man pulling.
0: Yeah,
2: we stuffed it up pretty good though. Short gain of about maybe three.
0: Yeah,
2: they might give him four on that. It looks like they did give him four. It's going to be third and five.
0: Yeah. So third and five here.
2: We need to do that again though. We need to stuff it up a little bit quicker than that. Tigers trips to the left. Spread out a little more this time.
0: I'd bet money on Spitzer right here, wouldn't you?
2: He got a good thing. You might as well go. He's looking to, is he looking to throw it? No.
0: Get him down. Yes, game tackling right there.
2: Well, Grant Smith did a really good job. He's coming up limping. But did a really good job penetration there. The Hornets set the house. And now it's going to be fourth and about 12.
0: I like it.
2: Ball on the 43.
0: Grant Smith and a Hornet swarm there.
3: Yep, punt team out for Breck County.
2: We need to return this. We didn't return one last week.
4: For the Hornets.
2: Grant limping off a little bit. He's had a bad ankle in the preseason and fighting that. I don't think they'll fake it, but you never know.
3: Oh, how did we miss that?
0: We almost got that.
2: What a roll for the Tigers. All the way down to the 17. Man.
4: It looked like we had three guys at the block.
2: I thought we sure we got that.
0: I'll tell you what.
2: 8:49 here in the second.
0: I like the defense we just played.
2: Yeah, we played better. We did a better, much better job of staying in front of Spitzer.
0: Yeah, know? And put pressure on him.
2: Yes.
0: He's been...
2: The Tigers were looking to throw the ball on that play, and we did a good job of getting pressure.
0: Yes, we did.
2: Grant came through, and staff did a good job of dialing up a good blitz and making something happen. We got two receivers to the left and to the right.
0: 8:49 left here in the first half. High snap. Handoff inside to, I believe it's Kyle Anderson.
2: I don't think so.
0: Okay, is that Helms?
5: Handoff to Huff.
0: Huff. Good run by Wyatt Huff.
2: I don't see where, I don't see Helms not out there. I don't know why.
0: That's 8 yards on first down.
2: Yeah, we'll take that every time.
0: I'll tell you what, I believe Brett County's pass defense is a little suspect. I do.
2: Well, the thing is, we got to keep them off.
0: Well, we got to stop.
2: Give Tripp a chance, he's going to let it rip. It was a short game, if any.
0: Yeah, blow the whistle.
2: And who was that? Was that Anderson that time? No.
5: Huff.
2: Wyatt Huff.
5: Rebecca
2: Mitch Penny
5: on the
2: side. Sophomore.
0: Yeah. Still third and two.
2: Helm coming back in the game.
0: Big third down right here.
5: Third down.
2: And Anderson coming into the game.
1: 7:48 remaining here in the first half.
2: Wilson coming out.
0: So we got
2: 7:35 to go here in the second quarter.
0: And I'll tell you what, when the ball's in the hands of Tripp Hager, he can make something happen, too. We saw a while ago a 21-yard run on third and 25.
2: 10-yard touchdown.
0: 10 down, you know. Well,
2: tried to get a quick pass. It was just too low for Graham Sharon to get, so it's going to be fourth down and two.
0: Yeah,
2: one that's going to have to punt from the 25.
0: I think Kyle Anderson coming on. Brady Eubanks is also our punter.
1: If you know, at the same time, Breckenridge County still need to do the same principle that you mentioned a moment ago.
2: I didn't hear anything of Yanez. He didn't play tonight because of the concussion last week? Or?
0: Yeah, he's not.
1: Especially, again, you've got a player like Paxton DeWitt sitting
0: there. So Kyle Anderson, 7:20. The Hornets get it, and you know, get a 8-yard play on first down and can't get the first down. So Anderson back to punt.
1: Anderson kicks it off the side of his foot.
0: That's a live ball.
2: Good a job by the Tiger there to jump on it. As it hit him and, like you said, drove a live ball.
0: Yep.
2: Great field position by the Tigers. They get the ball at the Hancock County 39-yard line.
0: This Hornet defense is going to have to rise again on the occasion here.
1: Great field position.
0: We got 7:19 left here.
2: Ready here. They're already up and ready to go. Two receivers to the right, one to the left. That's DeWitt. Got to watch him. And I would be willing to bet they're going to run. They're going to run it, but it's number two.
0: Short game.
2: Burnett. He was slipping and sliding. He gained him about two and a half.
0: Good defense by the Hornets.
2: Getting all the way down to 36, so it's a 3-yard gain. Second and seven.
1: Second and seven on the far hash mark.
0: Again, DeWitt lined up out wide. A little tight trip set on the right. Back to pass. He's going deep.
2: Man open.
0: He's got it.
1: Touchdown,
0: Breckenridge County.
2: Well, I've told you he was out there.
4: Well, out there on the island, they worked on that.
2: Yep,
4: worked on that pass all pregame.
0: Yeah. Well, and you know what? What are you trying to catch the other defense in? You're trying to catch them in single man coverage.
2: Yeah.
0: And they did.
2: And so it's going to be 14-7, and Tigers are going to go for two.
0: They must not have a kicking game.
1: Tigers will again try to line up for two.
0: Big play here if we can.
2: And it's a push, and he's jumping him up the middle and untouched by Hornet.
0: So at the 6:42 mark, Breckenridge County on the big pass play for the touchdown, and now the two-point conversion makes it 16-7. And we're going to take a quick break. 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
0: All right. We're 6:42 left.
1: Now Spitzer will line up to kick the ball away here.
0: And here's kind of a pooch again. Goes out of bounds. Is he going to throw the phone? What's he doing?
3: He did.
0: Okay, he finally did. Mm-hmm. Maybe he's going to pick it back up.
1: Exactly.
0: That was a big play.
3: Yeah, it was.
0: My gosh.
1: Hancock County will take over at the 35.
2: Hancock County kind of had the momentum. And
0: oh, God, it was a killer. He's going to have a first down right there.
1: Now up 9 of this contest.
8: First and 10.
0: So first and 10.
1: Again, we said before, look, Hancock County looks a little shaky.
0: Definitely does not appear Brady Eubanks will be back tonight.
4: No, he's done. He's down there.
2: I know, we're hoping it's just a sprain.
0: Yeah.
2: And
0: hand off to Helms.
2: No, it's not Helms.
0: He's got some run across the all the way down the 40-yard line. Nice run by Wyatt Hubb.
2: Inside the 40 to the 38. Coming back, Joe.
0: Oh,
2: the flag.
0: Nice play, nice run by Wyatt Hubb, man. All the way down to took a look at it there.
2: You know, I was going to say, they're going to pick it up and wave it off?
0: No. No, no, no.
2: They could do that for us, huh?
0: No. That's the kind of stuff that when you start having sequences like that, it gets the bench a little fired up, and rightfully so.
2: Yep, absolutely.
0: That was a gut-wrenching play in the game. But now we're sure of it. So we're back to first and 10 at the ball at the 35, really kind of where we started, Kevin.
2: Yeah. Yeah, it was downfield, I guess.
0: Yeah. I tell you what, we had a hole open up. He was coming here on our side on the hash, and I'm telling you.
2: Probably letting him have it. And I don't blame him.
1: They're putting the flag there. So, again, that would be basically a 16-yard.
4: Yeah, he's going to let them have it some more because he just called a timeout.
2: Yeah, it's going to be a timeout, Hancock County. And Bobby's going out there and let him have it.
4: I don't blame him.
0: I don't blame him up yet.
2: We want to go to commercial?
0: Yep, let's go to commercial. But stay with us, folks. More action coming here on the Third Region Sports Network, WBIO 94.7.
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0: I think Coach Eubanks got a chance to air his grievance. Yeah, and sure. I would be, too.
1: His emotions are on the high anyway. He's got his son away on crutches on the training table and don't feel like he's getting a fair shake.
0: Kind of we're not getting a fair shake out here, and you got to be make it. No. So another handoff inside to Huff.
2: And Huff is he's running pretty hard.
0: Yeah, he is. He breaks the tackle. So it's going to be third and what, seven, Kevin, would you say? Maybe six.
2: Yeah, we'll call it six. Game four.
3: So makes it third down and six with the 39.
0: Big third down.
3: 5.5 minutes to go here on the first half.
0: I tell you, Hornets need to answer.
1: Yeah, this big play right here.
0: Well, I'm going to tell you what. We got big play, Graham Shannon.
2: All our receivers to the right.
0: Third and seven.
2: High snap.
0: And nice
2: up. Did a good job. He had it. He made one person miss.
0: So it's going to bring up fourth down.
2: Yeah. So it will be
0: fourth and.
2: No, he's going to look at. He's looking to.
0: Hey, well, I think he got. I think he got a score.
2: Let's call the punt team in.
3: Fourth down and three for the 40.
0: So punt team comes on at 4:48 and counting here in the first half. And
2: Anderson back to kick.
0: And you know, he was thrown right into a job right here too.
3: Been standing back at his 30-yard line awaiting this punt as they bring the man in motion.
0: It's all in motion on the punt. Good snap.
2: Anderson will get it away. Good kick.
0: Yep.
2: Great kick.
0: Ball down to 20, takes a Hornet bounce.
2: Yeah.
0: It's going to run inside to the 15, to about the 13-yard line.
2: All right, we'll take that every time.
0: Nice punt.
4: Nice
0: by.
4: Nice impact play by the Hornets.
0: 16-7.
3: Inside their 15-yard line with 4:10 remaining here in the first half. Breckenridge County with a 16-7 lead.
0: So
2: 5-yard kick, according to statistician Todd Count.
0: How much?
2: 45.
0: Yeah.
2: It's a nice kick. I mean, what I liked about it was nice ball. It came off
0: Good.
2: Much better than the first kick.
0: So here we go. 4:10 left here in the first half. Breckenridge County back on the.
2: You know, Breckenridge County, all they're doing, Joe.
0: And across the right tackle all the way up to 35.
2: By Burnett, hard runs. He gets about almost a 20-yard carry. But all they're doing is they're pulling the left guard, and he's just coming out. He just kicked out, and there's a big hole there.
3: I'll give him 23 on the play.
2: Again, pulling the left guard. Here comes Burnett. He cuts back.
0: Still on his feet.
2: On tackle. We're just on tackle.
0: And Helms takes him out.
2: Throws him down, but they've got the 37 of Hancock County.
0: Doing a lot of trap blocking.
2: 15, what is that, Todd? 28-yard carry. Close enough.
0: So the ball is first down Breckenridge County, and the ball is up on the Hancock County 36.
2: And now Breckenridge County call timeout.
0: I tell you, Breck County's got some pretty good sized boys up there, too. I just took a look at that. We're going to acknowledge our live reads. 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These are our sponsors on WBIO. All right, we're back. 3:46 left, 1st and 10. The ball is on the 36 of Hancock County.
2: Spitzer in the backfield pretty much on his own. Got three receivers to the right, one to the left, and that's DeWitt. He's their athlete.
3: As we come back to play, it is Breckenridge County with the football.
2: Breckenridge County looking to, and he's going to be a run. And
0: Hendricks Taylor with the first hit. Good defense there by

0: Taylor, really good tackle. Eddie Gunn and Grant Smith, Singleton, did a good job of getting up in there and making something happen.
1: You're right, Kevin. I mean, they're trap blocking a lot. Your guard is pulling.
0: Every time that left guard pulling around.
1: Until what?
0: When they're not throwing it. Now they're throwing. Well, they're in the throwing motion, but now he's took off running. To the
1: outside. Got a flag on the play.
0: Oh, well, they're gonna pick that one up.
1: We don't know. Gets inside the 35. Still, we don't know on that.
0: Robbie, to ask him, going to PA announcer, are y'all going to pick this one up?
1: Coming in the game now on the defensive side for the Hornets, but we don't have 51.
0: That's what I said. I saw that he was starting. We got one for. I don't know who it is.
1: So 3:11 left here in the first half, 16-7. I think Breckenridge County will have the ball to start the second half too, Kevin.
0: Yes, they do. Okay, here we go now. Three receivers to the left, one to the right, and that's DeWitt. Got to stay on him. Looking to go to DeWitt. He's beat his man. Got help on the safety over there. Good job.
1: Nice defense.
0: Yes.
1: Went right through his hands. And stops the clock. Third and 23.
0: Is that over there? Who is that to cover, Joe? 20? Was that 21 for the Hornets?
1: No.
0: Yeah.
1: I think Graham Sharon.
0: Graham was the corner. Who come over there? That's 21 come over there. No, it was Graham. You said Graham did?
1: Yeah.
0: Okay.
1: They put Graham now over on.
0: Well, he's over on DeWitt. They put him on DeWitt.
1: Yeah.
0: But that's what I was saying. 21 was the safety. He come over and he helped over top and helped. Breckenridge County taking another one.
1: All right. We're going to take one with them. Stay with us, folks. More exciting action coming here on the Third Region Sports Network and WBO 94.7.
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4: Some local scores of interest. Orangeville Catholic up on Davis County, 37-0.
0: Hancock County down 16-7 to Breckenridge County.
4: Catholic up on Davis County, 37-0 in the second quarter. And Orangeville scored halftime down 40. Orangeville down 42-0 to Cal at half.
1: All right.
4: Good. Hear me?
0: I can't hear him. I can hear you.
1: Okay. Well, let's see.
0: It's okay.
4: It's all right.
0: All right, here we go, Joe. Third down, 23. Spitzer looking to throw.
1: Getting pressure.
0: Gets a little bit of pressure. Come on, get him down.
1: There we go.
0: Good
1: big
0: job.
1: Sack.
0: Get him down.
1: Man, he's a horse.
0: Yes, he is.
5: Spitzer, get him down.
0: That means they need to tackle better. Get him down quicker.
1: So
0: that'd be crazy.
1: Big defense by the Hornets.
0: Good job by the defense.
1: 2:45 and the Hornets. Good job, defense.
4: Yes,
0: pull number 15, Jack Banta, freshman in there. Making a play, helping make a play there. Good size, young man.
6: Performances coming up tonight. A number of candidates making their impact felt in this ball game.
1: So we got a timeout. Is that what we got? Let's do another station ID.
0: Yeah, it had to be ours.
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1: WBIO. All right, we're back here. 2:45 and the Hornet defense gets a big stop right there. and a chance. I'll tell you what, let's take a look at that. Getting a lot of pressure on Spitzer. And I'll tell you what, he's hard to get down. He's an athlete.
0: He's an athlete, really strong. We saw that last year, though. Remember, he ran the ball against us. Our defense last year.
6: Burnett had a good kick, but his first attempt had a 40-yard
0: punt. Okay, so punting for the Tigers. Number two, Burnett, who can also run the football.
1: Yeah, don't rule it out. It's fourth and 30.
0: Anderson over there against DeWitt. He's lined up on DeWitt.
6: Snap and then a good kick away here. Pressure coming, gets it away.
0: Yeah.
6: Another good kick.
0: Oh, we missed it. We dropped it, and we got on it.
1: Yeah,
0: 21 got on it, Joe. Tall.
1: Brandon Tall. I'll tell you what.
0: Good heads-up play by Tall. Ball.
1: I just received some information, too. Those viewers from Louisville are some former Hornets.
0: Oh, yeah.
1: Play at Bellarmine.
0: Okay.
1: Dylan Morris, Eli, and Cooper. Cooper Jones.
0: Uh-huh.
1: Eli Embry, maybe. So Hornets take over, 237.
0: Trips to the right, one receiver to the left. Watch Anderson right here in this slot.
1: Back to pass.
0: The man, there he is right there. He gets the ball.
1: Good call, Kev.
0: But I like his last week. I like going to go across the middle. I was hoping to see him,
1: yeah.
0: And maybe he'll do that next play.
1: I'll tell you what, we got receivers that can get open. I'll tell you what.
0: A little flood there. And
1: so 2 minutes and 17 seconds and counting. The ball is up on the. Who is it?
0: At 24 Helms, and he's running backwards. Good morning. Just keep on his feet.
1: Yep.
0: I tell you what, great effort. First down, ball on the 40.
1: Another Hancock County Farm Supply first down.
0: Hancock needs to get to the line of scrimmage. 2:05 to go in the second. Three receivers again to the right. No, Anderson switching over to the left.
1: I believe
0: 2-2.
1: I believe we're going to call Graham Sharon's number here for Kevin. He's in the slot.
0: Let's get Anderson cutting right here across this middle.
1: How about a post right here?
0: No, nope, right here in the flat 14 for the Hornets. Out of bounds at the 50.
1: Nice work. Jonathan McFarland. Another Hancock County Farm Supply first down.
0: Gets out that flat. That's a nice job. Stops that clock. 1:43.
1: Well executed there by the Hornets. They are now on the 50-yard line.
0: Anderson. Where's he going to line up? See where he lines up at.
1: I'll tell you, Anderson's no small fry either.
0: Nope.
1: Hard runner, we know it. We've seen him
0: for three years
1: now.
0: Yes. Yeah, he came out of nowhere.
1: So we got Tripp, twin sets to both sides, back to pass.
0: Tripp, he just couldn't.
1: He had
0: pressure from the outside. Pressure from the outside, and then he stepped up, but we got it. You know, another man got through.
1: Well, the pocket collapsed inside. It's going to be about a 3-yard loss.
0: Luke Rowe, a senior defensive tackle on that, so clock is running. It was about a 3-yard loss, sack.
1: Hornets going to take another timeout.
0: Take their last timeout.
1: And I'll tell you what, let's acknowledge our in-game sponsors on WBIO. 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All right, we're back. Kevin, we got a minute 15 seconds. The ball is on the 47 of Hancock County.
0: Took our last time out, too, Joe.
1: Yeah.
0: So second and because we had to keep.
1: Well, you about had to right there because the turnover was going to run you down into really low amount of time. Hager back in the gun, back to pass. Got getting pressure. Still on his feet.
0: Well, he just
1: And he don't get out of bounds. We got a minute.
0: Give them credit. They did a good job of extending the play, extending him out there. So it's going to be third and about 11.
1: Or was it?
0: Gain about two.
1: Clock is running.
0: Well, we got to when we're doing that, we run down the field. Somebody's got to come cut and come back to the football.
1: Yeah.
0: Got to come back to the football and help out. Clock running, 45 seconds to go.
6: 45 seconds remaining in the half.
1: Back to pass. A little quicker out in the flat to Helms.
0: Make him miss. He'll make him miss. See what?
1: Yep, still on his feet.
0: Yep.
1: We're
0: going
1: to have to get
0: down.
1: 30
0: yep.
1: seconds. 30 seconds left.
0: Fourth and four. Helm, get him up. Let's go. Get up.
1: 23 seconds.
0: Come on, Cox, moving. Let's go, folks.
1: 17 seconds left. I think Helms is a little shaken. I don't know if we're going to get a playoff.
0: We're going to try.
6: They're going to have to. They're
0: going
6: to have to hurry if we're down.
0: They're not going to. We don't have it.
1: So that's going to take us to halftime. So Hancock County moving the ball right here in this, but kind of got behind the chains there just a little bit.
0: And it was fourth down. We didn't want to make a mistake.
1: Right.
0: And then get the ball and have a chance for a big home run.
1: I think we're okay here. 16-7. We are now entering into our Hancock County Public Library halftime show. We will also get a view of the Hancock County band here after a while for a part of your halftime entertainment here during our Hancock County Public Library halftime show. We are at halftime, 16-7 Breckenridge County. So stay with us, folks. 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
1: All right, we're back here in our Hancock County Public Library halftime show, and we're getting ready to also flip over here and catch our Hancock County band. Todd, if you can run us down real quick, like.
2: All right, for Breckenridge County, they're led by the 84 yards and 13 carries from Jacob Spitzer. Burnett has 76 yards and 8 carries. They've got 21 carries, 160 rushing yards. Spitzer's 2 for 4 for 34, so they have 194 total yards. Hancock County, they're led on the ground by Helms with 4 carries for 39. Eubanks, 4 carries for 19. Hager, 8 carries for 15. Huff, 6 carries for 13. Then we also had the fumble there for minus 10 yards. So we've got 22 carries for 86 yards. Hager's 4 for 6 for 90 for a total of 176 yards. I think this is just my opinion, just watching the first half. If we could get Tripp a little time,
3: yes,
2: I think we could hit some people,
3: absolutely,
2: some receivers,
3: yep,
2: open. But, you know, that's easier said than done.
1: Yeah. Yeah.
3: Yep.
1: All right, we're going to get ready. The Hancock County Marching Band is getting ready to perform. Thank you, Todd, for our stats, and you know, how you doing? As we mentioned, Kevin, still waiting for our band to take off. We will talk about after the band too, our what we're going to be looking at also in the second half. You know, obviously, it's a tremendous blow with Brady Eubanks out of the game, not coming back.
4: Right. Well, Joe, you meant we obviously offensively and leadership, but defensively too.
1: Oh, my.
4: You know, he was a man on the defensive front last week. You know, big, strong guy up.
1: Oh, my gosh.
4: Fast,
1: he's a 3 or 4 year starter.
4: Punter.
1: Older.
4: And holder. You know, it's a huge loss for the Hornets. And hopefully, it's not as serious as it maybe looked. So we're just, you know, we're all hoping and praying that it's not. So.
1: All right. I think our band is just about ready to take. They're on the field, but I think they're getting ready to start right now.
5: Every second. Is the greatest currency in the world.
6: All right, man, you may take the field.
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0: Let's give the whole band a round of applause for Shaw Support as they both have another great season. Make some noise!
1: That's our Hancock County band, and you know, Kevin, they work hard. They put in a lot of time as well. And
2: yes, they do, Joe. Yes, they do.
1: So we're about 2 minutes away, but 2:50.
2: Yeah,
1: it's going to be longer than that because neither team is on the field right now. You know, we're going to talk about it again, Kevin, before we go to the. We're going to take a break here, and they, of course, we always want to acknowledge our sponsors, and then we get to do that through our, you know, commercialing and everything. But we do want to spend some time. What are we? Here's going to be the question coming back for you. What is specifically the Hornets got to turn around here in the second half? And let's take a minute break, and then we'll come back and talk about it. So stay with us, folks. More action coming on the Third Region Sports Network and WBIO 94.7.
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1: All right, we're back, and Kevin, we're going to talk about it just a little bit here in the second half. You know, we have played defense well in certain situations. And I'm going to tell you that there's some big boys up front for Breckenridge County. If we can start controlling the line of scrimmage, just jam it up the best you can. Our linebacking crew will come. And I think that's one key.
9: Well, what I've seen before with Archie is that our coaching staff did a pretty good job of making some adjustments at halftime. So let's see what they can do start here this second half.
1: And I think Dwayne mentioned it too a while ago about if we can get if we can get Trip Hager with a little time.
9: Yes.
1: We've done seen that he can. Dwayne, we're commenting on some key things here for the second half, and really picking up on something you said there. If Trip Hager can get just a little bit more time, we've seen that he can deliver the mail. Graham Sharon on what a 69-yard that led up and set up our touchdown. So I think that's a key thing right there. And then if we can get as we play defense, great defense in sections of the game. Spitzer is very hard to defend. guy's a senior. We've seen him for quite a while.
9: He had a really good game against us last year.
1: Yes, he did.
9: He ran the ball well against us last year. And that's another thing, Joe. You know, we're playing with all five offensive linemen for us, all new defensive linemen for us.
1: Right.
9: And
1: there is a learning curve. But, hey, you played the game.
9: Yes.
1: You coached the game.
9: Yep.
1: You know, there's a curve of learning. I see some progress with these Hornets.
9: When you start a freshman, when you start sophomores, yes, on the line, you're going to have some issues unless unless they're animals. And not to say that these kids aren't, but they're learning right now. They better get after it. They got to come to play.
1: So,
9: every play, you got to come to play.
1: So I think if we see that, Breckenridge County is going to have the ball to start the second half.
9: Well, what do we like to do here? We like to do a little pooch kick. I see where they're lined up here. Let's see how they're lined up. They're 5-4 and then 2 deep, which that ball's not going to get that far.
1: Well,
9: we like to put it on.
1: We like to kick it out here about the 30.
9: Yes. So let's see what happens here.
10: Well, mostly, you know, also, how do we respond, you know, seeing Brady go down? And doesn't look good from this, you know, hopefully it's nothing real major, but, you know, how do we respond, coming out with that?
1: And, you know, let's get real, too. We played most of the first half without him on defense. We played the whole first half with a 3 or 4 year starter on defense.
9: Yep.
1: Our anchor man. So let's hope and pray that everything is okay with Brady. But I think this Hornets, we still got a chance to win this game. So Anthony Dubon going to be kicking off. Got a chance to talk to Anthony last night. Fine young man, folks. There's the kick, and it's kind of a...
9: trouble.
1: Ball is down about
9: the... Ball's live now.
1: Nice job.
9: Good job getting down the field.
1: Who's that on the tackle, Kevin?
9: Number one.
1: Graham Sharon. I'll tell you what.
10: Just to start the doctor.
9: We got somebody coming off limping. And that's, is that number 12? Number 19.
1: Wyatt Huff.
9: Yep, Wyatt. He had a really good first half for us, Joe.
1: Yeah, nice coverage there by Graham Sharon. Somebody else was there, too. But that's what we wanted, the ball down inside the what? Right at about the 15-yard line, 16. Inside handoff. There's a Hornet defense. Swarmed it up right there.
9: No gain. Actually, maybe about a right at the line of scrimmage. Maybe a little bit of a loss.
1: Yep.
9: I believe they're calling a half of a yard loss. So who does that? Who
10: Anderson now.
1: Hancock
10: slow.
1: Hancock Real Estate and Auction.
9: Al Anderson getting up, struggling a little bit.
10: Surprised they hadn't. Official didn't stop it.
1: Second and 10.
9: And it's Spitzer. Missed tackle. Yeah, he's got a missed tackle. We missed him there. We had him right at the line of scrimmage. We got a helmet popped off, so we got a guy coming off the field here. Looks like Anderson.
1: Yeah.
9: Going to have to come off.
1: Man, that's a tough guy to have to bring off the field. Third and about four. 11-10. We're just underway here in the second half. Just concluded our Hancock County Public Library halftime show. And we need something to...
10: Well, big play in this game right here. Pin stop right here. Just stop there.
1: Right.
9: Trips to our left. One receiver to the right. Watch this man in the slot right here.
1: Back to pass.
9: Throwing
1: a little middle
9: screen. First down.
1: Still get on his feet.
9: Pushed out of bounds.
1: At about the 46.
10: That was a very good call.
9: That's Burnett. Got the little screen coming right across the middle.
1: Yeah.
9: And a big game for the Tigers is that the ball's all the way to the 48-yard line.
1: So first down for Breckenridge County out near midfield. And Burnett did the
9: rest. Gain of about 25 yard gain.
1: Yeah.
9: One that's moving around, shifting.
1: Empty backfield, double wing set. Little Wildcat with Spitzer and Graham, Grant Smith on the tackle.
9: Gain of 7.
11: Anderson assist in on the tackle for Hancock County.
9: Looked like we kind of took ourselves out of the play. We had a guy coming looping around to the outside. Yeah. Took ourselves out of it.
12: 7-yard pickup for Spencer on the play. The second down and three, ball at the 45-yard line. A little motion on the line.
1: Inside handoff.
9: Burnett, first down. Good gang tackle, but after the first down, gain of five.
12: Give him 5 yards on the
1: play. Brandon Tall comes in there and finishes it off.
9: So it's going to be first and 10 from the Hornet 40.
1: We got to get a stop. Yep. We got to get a stop.
9: So I got this number 7. He's the, like the lead back, Joe.
1: Yep.
9: And they're coming. And they
1: Spencer
9: kick out.
1: It.
9: Well, yeah, big gain.
1: Yeah. Then the little decoy with Burnett, and then Spencer keeps it.
9: Everybody went left, and we went left, and there's a big old hole in the middle. Joe's statistician, Todd Cown, says that Spitzer is over 100 yards now.
1: Well, that
9: 8-yard gain on that.
1: It's not a surprise, but 9:25 and counting, second and short.
9: Okay, quarterback can go either way. Good job, though. He's going to be a
1: Jack Banta. Jack Banta.
9: Yep, Banta.
1: The freshman.
9: Yep. And also number 42 for the
1: Brendan Gaynor.
9: Yep. On that tackle, get him down. So a loss of about, okay, what was that, about 3?
1: Yeah, and that's a Hancock Real Estate and Auction tackle for loss.
9: So it's 3rd and 5. What can we do here? So we're all loaded up to the right. Receiver out here to the left. Here we go, inside trap Burnett.
1: Somebody's hanging on.
9: Hang on, got him
1: Brent
9: down.
1: Gaynor.
9: Gets him about a yard short of the first down.
11: Burnett with the carry for
9: and also Grant Smith.
1: Grant Smith comes in and helps finish it off.
9: So it's going to be 4th and 1. This is a key play for the Hornets right here.
11: You know what time it is. It's 4th and 1. Let's go.
9: This is a big play for the Hornets, Joe.
1: Yes, it is.
9: Yeah, he's going to get the first. Uh-oh, we got a flag.
1: They still ain't blown the whistle.
9: Oh, he hadn't stopped him.
1: I believe his momentum
9: got
1: stopped.
9: Now, another penalty. What was that for? I mean,
1: well, no, we could pick one.
9: And we
1: or
9: got
1: two.
9: Lake Ridge County coaches on the field. They've been spending a lot of time on the field tonight.
1: Well, they've been getting what they want, for one thing. Let's see what all we got here. We got a. So let's see what the call is right here. I believe it's on Breckenridge County.
9: Well, sides.
1: All start. After all that.
11: Flag is on Breckenridge County. False start.
1: We didn't throw the flag till the play was halfway over.
10: There's a big.
1: I thought we had another personal foul.
10: I did too. I mean, if that was a legal procedure, that was.
9: Fourth and 6. We got 2 receivers out to the right. We got a timeout, Breckenridge County.
1: Yep. Let's take about a 30-second, and then we'll be right back here on the Third Region Sports Network and WBIO 94.7.
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1: We're back. 8:09 left here in the third quarter.
12: 8:09 remaining.
1: 4th and 6. I'm gonna tell you, I believe it's the biggest fourth down so far here in the
9: young season.
1: Early, you know, we had a play there a while ago.
9: John Edge out there in the backfield with Spitzer. Burnett's over there in the slot.
14: One of the three receivers.
15: It's going to be Burnett right here.
14: Oh.
15: Oh, we had him and missed him. Still on his feet. All the way inside and up to the 20. Man, we had him.
1: Yeah, we did. We had it covered.
15: We had it covered and couldn't make the tackle. Man.
1: So it's going to be a first down for Breckenridge County. That was a big play.
15: That was huge.
16: This one is a
15: huge
1: little inside little crossing route. And
16: good for a juvenile back home.
1: Spitzer now back
15: into Burnett. And Burnett got stuffed. Gain of no gain, maybe a yard.
1: Stuffed at the line of scrimmage. Hornet defense there. Gets it done. 7:38.
15: Well, Burnett was, like I said, we had him and just didn't quite get him wrapped up. And it's the way it goes sometimes, Joe.
1: Yep. 7:23 and counting. Back to Spitzer with the run.
15: He's got room. He's got room and nice tackle. Gets him down. Graham Sharon makes a nice tackle, but close to the first down. I believe he's got the first down.
1: I believe he does.
15: Yep. First, so it's going to be first and goal from the 9. Clock moving, 7:15. Tigers are driving. Knocking on the door, Joe.
1: 7:05 left. Straight handoff.
10: Good hit.
15: And it was number 7, and he didn't go anywhere. In fact, I believe that might have been a loss.
1: We'll see the spot.
15: Yeah, it's right on the goal line. He lost a yard.
1: Okay, another Hancock Real Estate and Auction tackle for loss.
15: Edge was on the carry, and it was a quick handoff. And Spitzer.
1: Low snap. And jammed up.
15: Yep. Now they need to blow the whistle, too. I mean, that goes both ways.
1: I believe that was another Hancock Real Estate and Auction tackle for loss. It's going to be third and then.
15: Yeah, that ball's on the 11. So they've lost 2 yards in the last two plays.
1: We need a big defensive stop. We've got to have it.
15: All right, they got the three receivers to the left.
1: Burnett in the slot, really.
15: Yeah, you got to watch him, and they're going to inside play. Oh, Grant got good job, wrapped him up.
1: Nice defense by the Hornets. Grant Smith.
15: Yeah, bunch of helm in there, bunch of people in there.
1: Nice
15: might
1: job.
15: Might have gained a yard. Barely. Basically back to the line of scrimmage, so it's going to be fourth and goal from the 11.
1: So Hornet defense have held thus far. We need one more big stop here.
15: Joe, they brought in two guys, two big old boys coming in the game.
1: Big fourth down here. Huge.
10: He took him on a timeout.
15: He called timeout again.
1: Well, I'll tell you what, we're going to get our live reads on WBIL. Stay with us, folks. We'll be right back. 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All right, we're back. And Kevin, we got a big, big fourth down.
15: Well, you know, it's okay, Joe. It's all loaded up. All loaded up to the left side. Look at this, Joe. Everybody's on the left side except the right guard, right tackle. And anyway, you got a receiver out to the right. Rolling left. Right. Flooding, look in the front. Get him down. Glenn Smith. Big tackle. For a loss. Another Hancock Real Estate at auction talk. Tackle for a loss.
1: How about Grant Smith?
15: Yeah, they set the house that time. And
1: here he comes. Take a look at it.
15: Yep. Well,
1: nice play by Grant.
15: Yep.
1: Nice
15: good
1: play.
15: Good tackle. Wrapped him up good.
1: The Hancock Real Estate and Auction tackle for loss. That's a huge play in this game, Kevin. Huge play in this game.
15: All right, so here we go. Hancock County taking over. Hager look, trip looking to throw. Deep. Got a man open. Oh, just a hair, just a half a yard past the outstretched arms of Graham Sharon.
1: I tell you what,
15: Joe, he throws a beautiful ball.
1: I'm telling you, Graham Sharon is got the guy. Well, this is two times now, two games. He's getting open.
15: Yes. Well,
1: he's got some wheels.
15: We also need to give it. I still say Kyle Anderson across the middle. He was open. He did that a couple times last week.
1: I agree.
15: I'm saying yes. You're right. We hit it there, but now let's.
1: We got to get six.
15: Yes.
1: And I know how we got them all to go. A 69-yard completion. But I agree. We got other people to use, but that guy's a weapon.
15: And nice little run. Gain of about three.
1: So it's going to bring up third and about seven. Yes. We went for it on second down that time, and I like it.
15: So a third and seven.
14: Third down and seven.
15: Tell you what, that was a good stop for us, man. We needed that.
1: Oh, yeah.
15: Needed for our confidence.
1: Great team defense, and then Grant Smith seals the deal on fourth down.
15: I believe Graham Sharon, I believe he can beat this guy right here, Joe.
1: I ain't seen nobody yet. I mean, it looks like they got single-man coverage right here, and that's what we got.
15: Graham is wide open again. Ooh.
1: Nice defense.
15: Trip through just a little bit late on that break.
1: Yeah.
15: He saw him too late.
1: Yeah.
15: And DeWitt made a nice play, and Graham actually had to kind of be the defender there.
1: He did, and he did a nice job on it.
15: So the Hornets will be punting.
1: You know, and that is a play that you see the professionals do. They throw it on the break. They know where the guy's supposed to be.
15: Right.
1: Well, they're throwing to a spot.
15: It looked like to me that Graham was probably his second option. And by the time he saw him break, he was, you know.
1: Of course, he just
15: let it rip
1: about 40 yards right there, too. So, Hornets back to punt. Good offensive set.
15: All right, let's keep the ball away from this DeWitt now. Let's don't kick it to him.
1: Yeah, I'd kick it over
15: there. High snap. Pretty good kick, though. Not a bad kick. I like the spiral. Great roll.
1: Nice kick. Down at about the 28-29.
15: Tell you what, Kyle's done a nice job filling in for Brady.
1: Absolutely. You come to the field tonight thinking you're not another 40-yarder.
15: Yep, 40-yard kick. I tell you what, that's excellent. Excellent for high school football.
1: Net 42, net 45 all ago.
15: For a high school football player, that is excellent at this age in this class. Nice kick, because I mean that's basically your third string kicker,
1: right?
12: And Spitzer to
15: punter.
1: So first and 10, right here in front of us, Kevin. Inside handoff to Burnett. Grant Smith with the tackle.
15: They just come off that ball.
1: I'll tell you what, I'm seeing more and more as the game goes on, Grant trying to assert himself a little bit in our middle linebacker.
15: Second and three.
1: We need a TFL right here.
15: Yep.
1: We're ready to call it.
15: All right.
1: Second and three.
15: Here we go, backside pull.
1: And
15: Spitzer just followed that guard.
1: Well, and used Burnett. You just ran Burnett.
15: Yep.
1: The guard's pulling.
15: Yep. Faked Burnett.
10: Well, we got Cannon Harper going under some concussion protocol down there from,
15: what'd he say?
10: Dylan.
15: Harper.
1: Camden Harper. One of our top linemen.
10: Also, it looked like Graham Sharon was having another shoulder issue.
1: So second
15: and five.
1: Camden Harper is also one of our key linemen.
15: Yep.
1: You know, returning guy.
15: Yeah, he played quite a bit for us last year in a backup row.
1: Second and five, and really was kind of in a rotation at times.
15: Yeah.
1: Here's the keeper.
15: Yep, here's the pull. See the two pull, guys that pull?
1: Spitzer still on his feet. Still on his feet.
15: Yeah, we're trying to strip the ball.
1: And he's inside the 10.
15: We got somebody hurt. We got a Hornet hurt.
1: Yeah.
15: Left leg hurt, left ankle.
1: Or a cramp or something.
15: And I hope it's just a cramp, but
1: it is a cramp.
15: I'll take good. I hate them, but I'm glad that's just a cramp.
1: So we got 2:36 left.
12: As the clock stopped with 2:36 remaining.
1: I'll tell you what, let's acknowledge our sponsor.
15: Number four, Hendricks Taylor. Is
1: on
15: down.
1: The third region. 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All right, we're back. Inside handoff to Burnett. He makes a move, still on his feet. He's down inside the 5 to about the 3.
15: Gain of 4. And here they come in. They bring in their power.
1: Bear Brown and Don's Electric. 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
15: 2 minutes to go here in the third quarter, 16-7. Burnett's over 100 and Spitzer's over 150. And Breckenridge County.
1: Going to take a timeout. 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
1: 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Still back in Owensboro. 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
1: All right, we're back. And we still got a player down. And 2:07 left. Just to break back and give the folks out there, radio and on the stream, like what's going on. We still got a player injured. I'm not sure, and he's up.
15: It was a cramp.
1: Brennan Gaynor.
19: Mm-hmm. Take. Young man around the wall.
15: Yeah, just cramping.
1: Yeah, I tell you, them feel like concrete.
15: Oh, it's
1: feels like your calf turned to concrete. So. Second and goal.
19: Second and goal.
1: Spitzer in the inside handoff.
15: Knocked his feet out from under him, but he's short. About a yard, 2 yards, so down to the 1. They did a good job, but knocked his feet, but he kept his balance and got.
1: Yeah, and somebody got good penetration for the Hornets because that came from
15: That came from somewhere inside.
1: In the interior.
15: Yeah, but and we did a good job blowing them off. Shotgun, touchdown.
1: Touchdown, Breckenridge County.
19: Touchdown, Breckenridge County.
12: Spencer had to get it, I think, to some level, get a good scheme up.
1: So Spitzer runs over the left side.
15: That puts him over, well over 160 yards.
1: Yeah.
15: So they'll go for two. And Spitzer's going to walk in.
1: And he does. So Breckenridge County takes a 24-7 lead here in the third quarter, and really used up a lot of that third quarter. We have
15: got, yeah, we got two Hornets down.
1: So, again, Breckenridge County takes a 24-7 lead. Jacob Spitzer, he's been a nemesis for us tonight. Very hard to stop. And referees are having a conference down there.
10: Well, yeah, Bobby Zosny's mind on him again.
15: And,
10: did they call an unsportsmanlike conduct on us?
1: I think. Let's take a quick break. We'll be right back here on the Third Region Sports Network and WBIO 94.7.
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1: All right, we're back.
15: And Bobby is fired up.
10: Yeah, he's seen enough.
1: Yeah.
10: Can't really blame him either.
1: No, it's been pretty bad. I'll have to say, pretty bad officiating.
19: Shorty Ross back for the Hornets.
1: So we got a minute.
10: So after all that, what they call?
15: Nothing.
1: Nothing.
10: Is it offsetting or?
15: Oh, offsetting. Okay.
1: Good grief.
15: Okay.
1: Spitzer to kick off. And it's kind of a, and Graham Serum has a shot at it, but around the 30 yard line, 29. So it's going to be first and 10, Hancock County.
15: And it's been a long third quarter. You know?
1: It has. Nice night. 76 degrees out there right now.
15: Yeah.
1: Tell you what, if the weatherman's right, next
15: bad,
1: week we're going back.
15: Bad.
1: Some terrible heat.
10: Yeah.
1: So, anyway, first and 10.
15: Trip looking at the sideline.
1: Yep. 127 left here in the third. Inside handoff. That's Caleb Helms. He's trying to fight and get more yardage. He does.
15: Gains about four.
19: Handoff with Helms for Hancock County. We got to get on the tackle for Breckenridge.
1: So 1 minute and 9 seconds. Clock continues to run. 24-7. Second and 6. We got twin sets to both sides. Back to pass. Quick hitter out to Graham Sharon. He's going to be taken out at about the 35. Nice pass and catch.
15: Was nice route there by Graham. Cut and nice throw through on the cut.
1: And delivered the ball right on the money.
15: Yep. The ball. Oh, that's the 45?
1: Yeah. So 48 seconds left here. It's going to be a Hancock County Farm Supply first down. And
15: just a little high there.
1: Yep.
15: A little high.

0: little bit.
1: That wasn't. I think that was a horse. Like I thought was a horse.
2: I think that's what they're wanting.
0: And we got something, a flag thrown late out in the middle of the field. So I don't know. I don't know what we got here.
2: I mean, you had a guy here 2 feet.
1: Hell,
2: 2 feet from it.
1: I thought that was a horse collar. No gain on the play. Bobby's really letting him have it.
2: You had a guy 2 feet from the play, and the guy all the way in the back there was the one that had to call the play.
1: Helm got us to come off.
0: Yeah.
1: He's back up and walking. That's good. So penalty goes against it, and it's the 38-yard line. At Breckenridge County, Hornets, two receivers to the right, two to the left.
0: And that's
1: going to
0: be another Hancock County Farm Supply first down. Hornets really need to, you know.
1: Got to score here.
0: Yep. Back to pass again. Hager flushed out of the pocket. Hits his man. Oh, nice catch.
1: Hampson.
0: Yep, there he is, Kevin, across the middle.
1: All the way to the 25. It'll be first down. 31 seconds to go here in the third quarter.
0: Kyle Anderson with a nice catch and another Hancock County Farm Supply first down.
1: Tripp kept the play alive with those legs.
0: And Anderson kept running the route.
1: Yep.
0: Nice job by both parties. So first and 10.
1: Two receivers to the right, two to the left. Huff.
0: You might see us go for it right here. Hager flushed out of the pocket.
1: He's got to let it rip. He's going to run it. Nice cut up. He comes up about 4 yards.
0: Yep. That's going to take us to the fourth quarter.
1: Yep. I don't think we're going to. That will probably be the
0: final play of the quarter. I believe it will be the final play. And we're going to go to the fourth quarter. Hancock County driving and threatening. But stay with us, folks. More action coming here. Don't leave us. Still underway. Hornets are driving here in the fourth quarter on the Third Region Sports Network and WBIO 94.7.
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0: All right, we're back. We are back. We've been streaming 2 hours counting our pregame show, but fourth quarter has just started. Hancock County is driving. The ball is on the
1: 21. My bad.
0: 21. Wyatt Huff is in the backfield with
1: Tripp Hager. Wyatt Huff looking cut up. Nice cut.
0: Nice cut.
1: All
0: nice
1: the way
0: run
1: inside
0: by Wyatt
1: first
0: Huff.
1: Down. Almost to the 10, but we got a penalty flag.
0: Good night. Probably coming back.
1: Yeah, well, it's absolutely. It's a locking in the back or a hold one.
0: I tell you, Wyatt Huff makes a good cut, timely cut.
1: Yep, that's what you got to do. Plant that foot and.
0: It's two good runs of his that's come out.
1: They picked that one up, Joe.
0: Oh.
1: All right, so Hornets need to get to the line. We got to get some points here.
0: So that's going to be a first down, another Hancock County Farm Supply first down. Wyatt Huff with a good, nice run.
1: Oh, come on, let's go.
0: 11:53, clock is stopped. Now it starts. Huff back with.
1: Tight to the left, everything left.
0: Huff with a carry across the left side, makes a cut up, still on his feet, and gets slammed on the ground.
1: No gain. Maybe a half yard loss. Looks like no gain. Helm back in the game, good to see.
0: Yep. Second and 10, so no gain, as you said there, Kevin. Helm's a runner.
1: I get a little helm action coming out of the areas. Come out.

0: backfield. Across the middle. Chip making the run.
1: Still on his feet. And knocked out down inside the five at about the four. So it's going to be.
0: Got it right at the five. Right at the five. So it could be third. We can get a first down inside the one.
2: Third and four.
1: So third and what do you say, Kevin? Three? Four?
0: Four.
2: Let's get up. We give our big red machine the push they need right here. Let's go. Let me hear you.
1: Third and four.
0: Boy, it's taking a long time in that hole. Still got a lot of time on the play clock.
1: 10:58 and counting here in the fourth quarter. Hornets desperately need to get on the board again. Helms, the inside handoff, still on his feet. Yeah. Nothing happened.
0: It's not going to be. Lost about a half a yard.
1: Yeah.
3: Breckenridge County, so it's fourth down and four. The clock didn't move. It's still at now. Now they're trying to start it.
1: So fourth and four.
0: Oh, looking to kick it.
3: They're going to actually.
1: Yep, Anthony Dubon comes on. And, makes it a two-score game.
0: Graham sharing the snap. Chip Hager to hold.
3: If he makes it, kick is through the air and the kick.
0: No good.
1: No good.
0: No good.
1: Darn.
0: It hooked it.
1: Hooked it a little bit to the left. Yep. Of course, new holder. You know, you lose that with Brady as well.
3: The only consolation out of that is,
1: I'm not saying automatically that was a problem, but that relationship's a key thing, isn't it? Snap to the holder. So the Hornets really, we drive it the length of the field and really come up empty. 10:31 left. Breckenridge County takes over.
3: Protect the football and try and get out here. Well, now they have, again, with the missed field goal, they move it up.
1: Yeah, the missed field goal.
0: Ball goes to 20.
3: Missed field goal, they move it up to the 20-yard line. So that gives the Tigers some breathing room. So now Breckenridge County, can they fashion another 4 to 5 minute drive?
1: So, here we go. Ball's on the 20. Inside handoff to Barnett. He's still on his feet.
0: Tell you what, he does a good job. He's quick.
1: Yep.
0: That's nice feet. Kicked it out. Saw it wasn't inside. Kicked it out. Nice move.
1: Just a reminder, at the end of the game, we will be selecting the House Insurance Player of the Game and the RPI offensive play and defensive plays of the game also. 10:05 and counting. Second and seven. I've got to believe Breckenridge County is going to keep the ball on the ground.
3: Under 10 to go in this ball game. Tigers up 24-7.
1: Like to think.
4: Yeah, I wouldn't think they'd snap it real quick either.
1: And run the play clock.
0: Joe, or excuse me, Dwayne. And it's Spitzer, and he's looking to get outside. Nice cut up the middle, first down.
1: Yep.
0: All the way out to the 37.
1: Yeah. I'll tell you, he's been their workhorse tonight. I'm going to say probably up to 175 yards.
0: 15-yard run there for Spitzer.
1: Maybe 180.
0: 171 yards is what statistician Todd Cowan give me. And I'll tell you what, he's right on it.
1: What is that?
0: Todd, he's right on it, ain't he?
1: Yeah.
0: Makes our job a lot easier, you know what?
1: Oh, yeah.
0: He's taking care of it.
1: So we got 9:12 left.
3: Shotgun formation for Spitzer. And the football off to Burnett.
1: And Burnett is just big, weaving through the crowd.
0: They're strong. There's strength is coming around up front.
1: This referee over here had his flag out.
0: Yeah.
1: And he pulled it back.
0: He's probably looking at it. He's going to get out of here.
1: So first and 10, Breck County. Jack Banta staying in there on that defensive line, freshman.
0: Well, you know, we got people injured.
1: Oh, yeah. I mean, again, I don't know.
0: Harper out right now. That's a big loss right now. He's usually in there.
1: I don't know of a tougher loss we could have on the first series than Brady Eubanks.
0: Yeah.
1: And like you say, there's others.
5: They throw the ball. Spitzer looking. And DeWitt catches the catches it.
1: All down around the 20. Nice catch again. Kind of surprised they put it up, but they did. So, first and 10 for Breckenridge County at the Hancock County 20. Our defense, you know, been on the field a lot tonight.
4: A lot.
1: A lot.
0: Well, like I said, we got people hurt up front, so, you know, we're pretty small up front right now.
1: Yeah, and young.
3: Because you have points with it.
1: So, first and 10.
3: 8 minutes to go.
1: Hand off to Burnett.
0: Burnett, he's going to might run it in.
1: He does. Touchdown, Breckenridge County.
6: Touchdown, Burnett, Breckenridge County.
3: Burnett went off left side.
1: And
3: once he broke his team,
1: I'll tell you, he had a
3: open line to the end zone.
1: He hit the open broad daylight and turned it on.
3: Now leads by the count of 30-7.
1: Breckenridge County, I'll tell you, we scrimmaged Butler County, and so we know they're pretty good, too. Brick lost 28-24.
5: Yeah. Well, we knew this was going to be a tough one.
1: Yeah, we did.
5: For us.
1: Spitzer.
0: Yeah, he's going to walk in.
3: Just right up the middle.
5: And it's 32-7. Well, after Hancock County scored the first touchdown of the game.
1: Yeah.
5: They're all Breckenridge County, 32-7. 8 minutes to go here in the.
1: We're going to take a quick break and then we'll be right back. 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
1: All right, we're back. 804.
0: You got number 54, Blake Haycraft. He's on the sidelines over there. He's injured.
1: Yeah, we've had some people banged up in this
0: game.
1: So
0: there's another lineman, starter.
1: So we're down to some very, you know, young players in there on the line. Two linemen, right?
0: Yes.
1: Harper and Haycraft. There's a squib. Picks it up. Graham Sharon picks it up. Waves through traffic. Gets up to about the 40. Still on his feet. Out about the 42.
0: He's a fighter, I'll tell you.
1: He is. He's a gamer. 7:59. 32-7.
0: In the game for the Hornets, number 75, Hunter Kleeman.
1: Yep.
0: Going to get some playing time.
1: Yeah, he's been in there on that side.
0: Well, 54 with Blake Haycraft. He's back in there. So
1: yeah, he's back.
0: Okay, good. I saw him on the side. He might have been just sitting there talking to him.
1: Right. 29
0: in the game for the Hornets. Nick Hunter, sophomore, coming in the game.
3: Hancock County will get the ball.
0: And 56, Hank Morton, a freshman.
1: Yep. I'll tell you.
0: It's got some young people.
1: And these guys.
0: And it looks like we got some clean jerseys for the Tigers. They've got some new.
1: This is where you also gain some experience.
3: Mm-hmm.
1: Hand off to Helms. He's on his feet across out near midfield.
0: About eight. Almost eight.
4: I think this West County team's got 9 or 10 seniors on it.
1: Yeah.
0: Well, like I said last year, guys, I'm telling you now, they gave us a fight. They fought us. It wasn't a blowout. You know, I think we all came in and thought we would, you know, take care of them pretty easy. But, I mean, it was we had it in hand, but it wasn't, didn't smoke them like we had before. Hager, nice throw, and hit Graham in the hands, and he couldn't pull it in. Would have been a first down at the 45. Instead, it's going to be 3rd and 3.
3: Breckenridge County, Georgia there.
0: At the 49-yard line.
5: Graham catches that one, he probably gains a few extra yards after that.
1: I'm counting eight seniors. So
5: it's got to get this first down here.
1: Third and three.
3: Two wide of each side of the field.
5: So we got some
3: formation for Baker back to his left.
1: Inside handoff to Helms.
5: He's
1: going to have the first down still on his feet.
5: Lowers his shoulder. And we got a penalty.
1: What was that?
5: That looks like it's going to be against us.
1: I hate penalties, though, that had no impact on the play.
5: Yeah.
3: Blocking
5: it, holding it says.
1: Yeah, or blocking it back. So that's going to push the Hornets back to a long third and about 12.
5: Yep.
1: 7-12 left.
3: As the window for Hancock County.
1: So third and 12. Three receivers to the left, one to the right.
3: Hager in shotgun gets a snap.
1: Hager back, throws it across the middle, and it's going to be caught, but not enough for the first down to McFarland in Breckenridge County.
5: So it'd be fourth down.
1: Brings up fourth down.
5: Fourth and about, what is that, seven?
1: Yeah, we may go for it, though.
4: I'm sure.
1: 6:51 left.
3: No, they don't know what they're going to do. I got a feeling
1: well,
3: they're probably going to get a timeout here.
5: He's got plenty of time.
3: Again, of course, McFarlane went out of bounds, so that's why the clock is stopped.
1: So it's fourth down.
3: It's fourth down. They're going for it because Hager's back.
5: It's third down.
3: Yeah, you have to at this point.
5: They changed it back to third down because of the penalty.
1: Yeah. You're right. You're right,
5: that's
1: Kevin.
5: Why, well, they had fourth down on the thing, and we got fourth down on the scoreboard, but the referee changed it, told him to change it to third. So
1: fourth, still plenty of time. Back to pass, third and seven.
5: Helm right out of the backfield. Oh,
1: good pass. It just come off the hands of.
5: Well, he was a little bit behind him, and he just didn't pull it in. So,
1: it's going to
5: now bring. They're going to punt it.
1: 6:47 left in this one. And it's kind of like what you said, Kevin. I mean, Hancock County went down the field, scored the first touchdown, and it's been all Breck since then. 32-7 is the score. And Kyle Anderson in to punt.
5: Whoa.
1: Snap. He still got it. Oh, he's going to run it.
5: He might get it. He got
1: depends,
5: it.
1: Depends on the spot.
5: It's right on that. It's right on it.
1: It's going to be a spot. We got a flag on the play.
5: Face mask.
1: Face mask. So it's.
5: That's what the one referee motioned.
1: Face mask on Breckenridge County. So it's going to be a first down for Hancock County on a high snap, and then Kyle Anderson tucked it away, and then we got a face mask on Breckenridge County.
3: So Anderson not only gets the first down.
5: Kyle getting up slow there. Made a heck of a play.
1: Sure did.
5: Snap was over his head. He got a hold of it.
1: Tucked it in.
5: Yep.
1: Wyatt Huff, the lone setback. Hand off with Huff. I'll tell you what, he runs the ball hard.
5: Mm-hmm.
1: He's straight ahead. He makes great cuts and does a nice job.
5: 64 of Corbin Bland in the game on the offensive line.
3: 4-yard gain on the play.
5: Left guard.
3: 6:15 left to go in this game.
1: So clock continues to run, 6 minutes, 10 seconds, and counting. Huff again, the lone setback. Hager with the keeper. He's across the 25, down into about the 23. Run out of bounds there. Stops the clock with 6:02. Left in this one.
3: And he just stopped the one.
1: And
0: you know, Joe, you out there, you're playing a lot of kids, like number nine.
3: Makes the magic happen.
0: Cannon Stevens.
3: The one way you do it again is extend the game.
0: I didn't remember him playing much last week. I think he did a little bit.
1: Third and one. Across the middle to
0: Graham Sharon.
1: And he's going to have another Hancock County Farm Supply first down.
2: First down.
0: 5:55 to go. Ball's going to be against Graham getting up, hurting a little bit.
1: Yeah, I tell you, he's a battler. He's tough.
0: See what I'm saying? He's holding his chest a little bit.
1: I'm telling you what, though. Does a nice job for the Hornets.
0: He's
1: made tackles on kickoff teams. He's, had a big offensive play, the 69-yarder early.
3: Still a long way to go on this ball game. Just
1: kids open a lot. We got twins set both sides. Hand off to Helms. He breaks the tackle, still on his feet.
0: Makes people miss.
1: Down at about the 10-yard line, so about a 2 or 3 yard gain.
0: Give him three.
2: Helms on the run for Hancock County.
0: Two. About two. We'll give him two.
1: Yep.
0: Actually, the ball was on the 11, so we'll give him one.
1: So, five.
0: Clock's not our friend, though, Joe.
1: No, it's not.
0: Six.
1: We've had some people banged up. If you start with Eubanks and come on down, we've had some other people.
0: Yep.
1: But the Hornets have put together a little drive here. Back to pass. And that's going to be Graham Sharon.
0: Touchdown. What effort. Great effort, Graham Sharon. Caught the ball. The guy had him and jumped out of his grip and dove in the end zone.
1: That's another labor management.
0: Graham coming up.
1: Labor management, federal credit union.
0: Looks like
1: labor management, federal credit union. Touchdown.
0: Graham is holding his chest, Joe. Remember I said something earlier. He's holding holding it earlier.
4: Yeah.
0: His chest or collarbone. Didn't he break his collarbone back a couple years ago?
1: Maybe.
0: He was a sophomore.
3: They're going to go for it here. They're going to go for the 2-point conversion.
1: So 32-13.
0: Hornets going for two.
1: Tell you what, I think statistician Todd Kim said Graham Sharon went over 100 yards receiving.
0: Yeah, he's hurt. He's coming. He's over on the sideline there, working with him. What we got? Day offsides?
1: I don't know.
0: Offsides, they motion by offsides there. The ball is supposed to go.
1: I guess they just let their coaches walk out on the field and just come on out anytime you want to. And they're going to offsides on Breckenridge County. They've been on the field a lot tonight.
0: Yeah.
1: Pretty rough called game. 32-13.
0: Well, the pick up there that in the first half, that was
1: a killer.
0: Yeah, because it changed a lot of momentum there for us.
1: Sure did.
0: Trips to the right, one receiver left, Anderson. Anderson.
1: Two-point conversion, the
0: nice throw and catch.
1: The RFI roofing.
0: Nice throw and catch.
1: RFI roofing extra point. Let's take a look at it on the replay.
4: Don't know if I got it or not, Joe.
1: Yeah, you did. Two-point conversion is good. So it makes it 32-15 with 4:39. And let's run down a few scores we've got here. Butler County is on top of Ojai County, 26-5. Muhlenberg over Webster, 21-0. I think Catholic were having their way pretty good with Davis County, 45-0 at the half.
0: At the half.
4: I haven't heard a score on the McLean-Caverna game.
8: That was 35-0 in the first half.
0: McLean.
1: So 32-15.
0: Yeah.
1: And, I'll tell you what. When you're young and you're, reloading, if you will, we definitely need everybody. And had some tough injuries tonight. Let's pray these guys are okay. That Brady Eubanks, I mean, my gosh. 6'2", 220 pound, 3 or 4 year starter.
0: Yep.
1: Come on. But I like the way the Hornets have continued to fight.
0: Fight. Yeah, we've been fighting. That's it. Proud of them doing that. And, it's a long season.
1: Yeah. Well, and you want to see that. You're seeing some development here. Dubon set with the kick. We're going to onside kick it.
0: Onside it.
1: Oh, man, I tell you what, Brandon Tall come in there like hell. Yeah.
0: Well, his leg caught the number 12 for Breckenridge County. He recovered it. But,
1: man.
0: Could have been a whiplash.
1: Oh, man.
0: It was no dirty play or nothing. His knee caught him and caught the young man's helmet and twisted that neck pretty bad.
1: So,
0: scary looking there.
1: Spitzer are still in the game, and they brought their first team offense back out.
0: All right, so. Here they go, Spitzer, out of the gun.
1: We got a six-man front.
0: Yep. Ooh.
1: Kyle Anderson.
0: Kyle Anderson. There's Kyle Anderson.
1: Yep, Kyle Anderson with a big hit.
0: That's one of the better hits of the game right there as he's plugged that hole.
1: Yeah.
0: That's what your life. If you watch this again, that is what your linebacker is supposed to do right there.
1: Yep.
0: Hit, wrap up, take him down.
1: End it right there.
0: They'll have two remaining. And Breckenridge County going to take a timeout. Now what?
1: I'm not sure.
4: I think there's Bobby's.
9: Well, yes.
0: They're arguing about something.
4: I don't think they felt like they got the timeout called as quick as they
1: asked for it.
0: Oh, okay.
4: I'm just speculating, but I think that's what
0: Breckenridge County.
4: No, Hancock County. Yeah,
1: well, and at this juncture, with a lot of other things that went on, I really don't think Bobby's in the mood for much more of this nonsense out here. I'll just put it that way.
0: Can't blame him.
1: No, second and 11.
0: Hornets stacked up front here. Let's see what they do here.
9: Shotgun formation. Second and 11.
0: Spitzer.
1: Nice defense.
0: He's gonna lose yardage.
1: Nice defense there by the Hornets.
0: Well, you know, Spitzer's a pretty good athlete. Runs really hard.
1: Yep.
0: You got a 17-point lead.
4: Another timeout, I believe. No. Yeah.
9: Well, they choose.
1: He can't even get a timeout when he wants it. And no doubt, that gets frustrating after a while. Let's take a quick break, then we'll be right back.
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1: All right, we're back. Third and 11.
0: What I was getting at, Joe, is, you know, you got your fourth quarter, you're up by 17. I know he's been your horse, but, oh, we're in the neutral zone.
1: No. Oh, yeah.
0: Yep. I mean, that's no doubt.
1: Well, I know where you're going with that, Kevin.
0: Well, I mean, you know,
1: you're in the second game of the season.
0: No, you got number seven, you got number two. Just give them the football and run the clock. I mean, I know he's your horse, but
1: Well,
3: 5 yards, so now 36.
1: And at this,
0: that's all I'm saying. You know, he's your stud, right?
1: I mean, right.
0: Him, you know, and
3: again, you get the feeling that they can just break that first line and take
0: just give it just.
3: It would be a solid game.
0: Burnett right there up there in the middle. See what I mean?
1: Yeah. Still on his feet.
0: We're arm tackling him.
1: And he's going to get down to about the 22.
0: So first down. Four-10 to go here. We got another Hornet down, number 51.
1: And we don't have a name on him.
0: We're trying to figure out who that is.
1: Do they know down there?
0: They're looking.
1: So we got him shaking up.
0: Yep. Want to drill a timeout?
1: Yep. Stay with us. We'll be right back.
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1: All right, we're back.
4: Well, I'll tell you what, Dylan, our trainer, he is...
1: he's had his...
4: he's earning his pay tonight.
0: Yep.
1: And doing a good job. Really does a good job.
4: Dylan does a good job. Involved in all the athletics here in Hancock County.
1: So first and 10. Inside handoff again to Burnett.
0: Yep.
1: He's down at about the 12, close to the first down. I think he has it. 4 minutes left.
0: The first down. Ball is on the 13-yard line.
3: 11th first down of the second half for Breckenridge County. Under 4 minutes now to go here in the ballgame. Tigers up 32.
0: Burnett.
1: He's down inside the 5 to about the 2.
0: 1. Got him at the 1.
1: At the 1.
0: Start that clock.
3: Burnett now up to 185 yards rushing on the right. And he'll reach first and goal Breckenridge County with 3:47 to go in this ballgame. Checking with the line of scrimmage.
1: Back to Burnett. Burnett. He's going in for a touchdown. Breckenridge County.
3: Burnett's second rushing touchdown of the night. This one from 3 yards out.
1: And you know, it's been an ugly call game, but there's also some things out there. You know, we talked about controlling the line of scrimmage.
0: Mm-hmm.
1: And you clearly got to say Brett County's had the edge there tonight.
0: Yep.
1: And that's usually where the game's won and lost. So straight ahead with Spitzer. Still on his feet. He drags
4: people in.
1: So I think the two-point conversion, they're saying false start after all.
4: I don't know if they're saying they're pulling him into the end zone, or I don't know what the call is there. But.
1: Yeah, I don't know either. So maybe they're stopping that tush-push stuff.
0: Well, they've been doing it.
1: Yeah, they've been doing it. And Bobby, I think, is pleading his case a little bit on that. But 3:44 left. So the 2-point conversion, 38-15.
0: Now what? What are we doing?
4: Who knows?
1: I'll tell you what. 2 hours and 31 minutes on the air so far. I think we know why. Part of it.
0: It's been a long night for the
1: Hawks. Oh, it has.
0: A tough night. Tough night.
1: So now they're in a twin set.
0: Spread out.
5: Man in motion, Burnett. No, oh, Spitzer. Spitzer going in.
1: Yeah. There's another flag.
5: Flag.
3: At the end of the play, well behind the play.
5: He's going to.
1: Got holding on Breckenridge County.
5: Yeah, Coach Breckenridge County is there. Now what?
4: Holding.
1: Yep. Holding's the call. So we got the, say what?
3: Well behind the plane, it was thrown.
1: Of course, the clock don't run on the point. So we, this is the third time on the extra point.
3: So we'll try a third.
1: The third try.
3: And again, this is still somewhat of an important point conversion. Quarterback point game. Hancock needs four scores. As it would stand if he misses it.
1: So Spitzer back to throw, going in the corner.
5: Got
1: a
5: catch.
3: Did he make the catch?
5: He made the catch.
1: He did.
3: Touchdown.
5: 2-point conversion.
1: 2-point conversion is good.
5: So 40 makes it 40-15, Breckenridge County.
1: 3:44 left. I'll tell you.
5: Had two defenders over there, but
1: not a,
5: give DeWitt credit. He made a nice adjustment to the ball.
1: Not a bad Breckenridge County team. Much better than, like you say, it was a battle last year.
5: They fought us pretty hard.
1: But we've been watching this a long time. This is an above-average team.
4: Some nice athletes on this team.
1: Yeah, they do. So I'll tell you what.
4: Starts with a quarterback.
1: Yep, and that's, we're going to keep it here, guys. 40-15. And Hornets coming out on the kickoff return. Graham Sharon out there. Good to see him out there.
15: Spencer set the kick for Breckenridge County.
3: And on the
1: I'm just surprised Spitzer's still in the game at all, doing anything.
5: He's kicking.
1: But maybe he's the only guy they got. I don't know. Kicked it tall. He picks it up. And he's going to go down right at about the 35.
5: We got a penalty.
1: Come on, guys. Now you're going to call
5: it. Well, we got a confrontation there. Hancock player and a wreck. Camper, and looks like it's going to be against. I think it's going to be against Breckenridge County.
3: Like I said, chaos football right now. That's
4: you would think they'd want to get out of here.
5: I don't know how many times. How many? The last five plays has taken like.
1: Oh my god.
4: 15 minutes.
1: Well, yeah, and
5: but it's only like 10 seconds that went off the clock.
1: Yeah, because three of them the redos was on the extra point.
5: Yep.
3: Waiting for the conversation to break up.
5: I don't know. He's taking forever to walk over here.
4: Oh, yeah.
1: Oh, we picked it up.
4: Another wave off.
1: Yeah.
5: Bobby's like, you've got to be kidding me.
1: They take all this time making us think it, and then
5: and Bobby's
1: hold the game up. Yeah.
5: I'm sure Bobby's had it.
4: Yeah.
5: It's a frustrating night for him.
1: Oh, yeah.
5: For the team. And then you get.
1: And his son's hurt.
5: Yeah. Well, but.
1: So we got 3:41, Kevin.
3: Hand off. Right up the middle, although this time, try to play right up the middle.
1: Right off tackle, really no gain. Maybe a loss. Really no gain. Cannon Stevens in the game.
3: Assistant coaches not to say anything.
1: 3:12 and counting.
3: Hancock County does have one timeout remaining, but.
1: And it looks like.
3: Don't know where again the possession is going to come from this point in the game. So now maybe.
1: Handoff to Wyatt Huff. Is that who it is?
4: Finish strong.
1: I'll tell you what.
5: Close to first down. Gave it to him.
1: I'll tell you what. Wyatt Huff.
5: He runs hard. He runs very hard.
1: Sophomore, 5'9", 165 pounds.
5: Runs very hard.
1: I like what I see out of him.
3: Clock stopped with
0: Runs very hard.
1: Another Hancock County Farm Supply first down. And we're at the 247 mark and counting.
3: 45 left to go of this ballgame. Breckenridge County on their way to picking up their first win over the Hornets since 2019.
1: So, I think I just heard the radio announcer say the first win since 2019.
0: I thought it was further back than that.
1: Yeah.
3: But, and that, third hit miss.
0: So, when you
15: huff with the carry for the Hornets.
1: Huff with the carry, he's going to lose a couple.
3: This is a recipe for disaster.
0: Huff getting up slowly.
1: Yeah.
0: Took a shot, you know, yeah. Well, about four of them landed on him, and I'm sure it knocks the breath out of him.
1: Yeah.
0: But again, you know, when you stop them, they're stopped, and you got three guys wrapped around him, why don't the whistle blow?
1: Yeah, that's what I'm
0: you know, and then they go down and they slam him down. Got three of them on him. That's a lot of weight on him. Oh,
1: yeah.
0: He's looking at his leg, which that makes it worse. I was hoping it just knocked the breath out of him.
1: Might have hyperextended just a little bit.
0: Just
1: kind of
0: getting up.
1: I'll tell you what, folks, you're going to hear more and more out of,
0: yeah,
1: as time goes
0: right
1: on,
0: leg.
1: Wyatt Huff. He's
0: well, his right leg.
1: So second and 11. Like I said, we will be selecting our house insurance player of the game. If we ever end it. And then the RPI offensive play and defensive play of the game. Second and 11. Twin sets to both sides. Under 2 minutes now. Bad snap, but Hager scrambles out of
0: there. Nice move, man, open right there. And it's deep, and it's number 14 for the Hornets.
1: John McFarland.
0: All the way down to the, looks like, 12-yard line.
1: John McFarland.
0: That shows Tripp's athletic ability right there.
1: Yeah, he's got several yards throwing tonight.
0: Well, you know how he got out of it. 43-yard pickup. He's got a good sense in the pocket.
3: Really, some of their bigger plays of the night have been the busted lanes. The punt had been bad. And this pass play after a low snap was at 45 to go. But time is really not Hancock County's win of this one.
0: He lost about 3 yards. 2 yards. Helm.
1: So we're about a minute and a half left. I would like to see us stick in the end zone one more time.
0: Yeah.
1: And we're still fighting.
0: A little flood here.
3: Shotgun formation. To the left of Hager.
1: Hager back to pass. He's scrambling again.
0: Holding there, but no call.
3: Here's a throw to the end zone.
1: Go back to the end zone.
0: Touchdown.
1: Huh. I can't see you on the catch.
0: I can tell you who it is.
4: Anderson.
0: You want me to tell you who it is, Joe? That's the middle.
1: Kyle Anderson. Let's take a look at it. Nice play. And that is a labor management.
0: It's a great throw there by
1: Labor Management Federal Credit. Labor Management Federal Credit Union touchdown. Nice play. That was a great catch too.
0: Mm-hmm. We got somebody late getting out there. Slide over. Everybody get set. Got plenty of time. Good snap. Good kick.
1: And it's good.
15: It's good!
1: So,
0: 22.
1: Dubon with the...
0: Joe.
1: Yeah.
0: Todd just said the Trip's 11 out of 18 for 196.
1: Great game. We got 58 seconds left in this one. 40-22. Hornets continue to fight. continue to, and you know, I still, I like the grit. I like the keep fighting about this team. And, you know, tough night here, of course, against a pretty good Breckenridge County team. We've seen a few of them. About 54.
5: 29, Nick Hunter, I see out on the special teams. Some new jerseys there I hadn't seen.
4: I mean, I've never seen him let a coach out on the field as much as Brett. No, he was that way out on the hash marks that time.
5: Several times.
4: Telling his players where to go.
5: Yeah.
4: Well,
1: but I've never seen that either.
5: Well, that starts with your head official. Head official, you know, that's his job to say.
4: Sideline warning.
1: Yeah. And then the next time you're flagged. And after that, you're kicked out. So I think we used up them a long time ago. But 54 seconds left. Probably about two plays. But that was a great play right there.
5: Yes, it was.
1: Like I say, our house insurance player of the game, our
5: offensive play
1: brought to you by RPI, Rehabilitation Performance Institute. Appreciate them this year, sponsored here on 3RSN with that. Well, we got another delay.
4: No, they snapped it.
5: They took it. Took a knee.
1: Okay. So, probably one more. And that's going to be the final.
4: That's going to do it.
3: One more knee by Spitzer, and that will take care of it.
1: So, Breckenridge County, first win over Hancock County since 2019. And Hornets keep battling, but come up short. We're going to go into our Owensboro Hill post-game show. We're going to name our players and plays of the game. Stay with us. We'll be right back here on the Third Region Sports Network and WBIO 94.7.
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1: All right, we're back. We will recap it here, of course, in our post-game show brought to you by Owensboro Health. Todd's still figuring up our final numbers. Graham Sharon is going to be our house insurance player of the game. Grant Smith is going to have our RPI defensive play of the game on fourth down, big sack.
2: Yep.
1: And then our offensive play of the game is going to be the touchdown pass to Kyle Anderson from Trip Hager to make it 40-22. Like how this team kept battling, kept fighting. Todd Count is over here to wrap up our stats.
3: These are very unofficial stats, by the way. But for Breckenridge County, I had Jacob Spitzer with 169 yards on the ground, and ended up Aiden Burnett. I had him leading Breckenridge County with 180 on the ground. Spitzer was 5 for 7 for 105 through the air. I had Breckenridge County with 454 total yards. For Hancock County, they rushing, they were led by the 57 yards on 10 carries of Caleb Helms. You had 13 carries for 41 yards for Huff's first name?
1: Wyatt Huff,
3: excuse me. I was drawing a blank. Had Trip Hager with 12 carries for 34. Kyle Anderson, 1 carry for 8. And then Brady Eubanks had 19 yards on 4 carries there in the first quarter before he went down. Hager was 11 out of 18 for 196 and 2 touchdown passes.
4: Great game. Good game for Trip.
3: Yeah, and, you know, you wouldn't think it, but we had 355 total yards.
1: Yeah.
4: We were moving.
1: I mean, we scored 22 points.
3: You had another chance. We got down inside in the red zone and then got stuffed.
2: Missed
3: a field goal.
1: Yeah, we sure did. So, you know, we got Ojai County next week as we continue here in our Owensboro Health postgame. Graham Sharon is going to be our house insurance player of the game. Our RPI offensive play of the game is going to be the touchdown pass from Trip Hager to Kyle Anderson. And our defensive play of the game is going to be Grant Smith with the sack on fourth down.
3: Early there in the third quarter.
1: Early in the third quarter.
3: The game was still in question.
2: Yes, he made a great
1: game.
2: Play.
1: Was still, oh, big play. Big play there. So that's going to about do it for us, guys. You know, certainly didn't come out the way we wanted. And we're going to get ready to shut her down here. Hornets come up on the short end. 40-22. We'll be back here next Friday night against Ojai County. So that's going to about do it for Todd Count, Dwayne Rowe, Kevin Lynn. This is Joe Chrisley for the Third Region Sports Network and WBO 94.7 saying goodbye for now.
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0: There's Faith Hill with Let's Go to Vegas. Be here on our Country Music Friday night. It was today in 1998 when country singer Johnny Rodriguez was arrested at his home after shooting and killing a drinking buddy of his, Israel Bosco Borrego, who he mistook for a burglar. Johnny Rodriguez charged with murder, but acquitted by a jury a year later on grounds of self-defense under Texas law. On the eve of his trial, he was asked if his life was like a country song. Johnny Rodriguez replied, "I guess it is. A bad one."
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1: ABC News, I'm Dave Packer. President Trump announcing that the U.S. and Venezuela have reached a historic oil deal that provides majority U.S. control of more than 65 billion barrels of proven oil reserves in Venezuela. The jury deciding the fate of Lindsey Clancy has been sent home for the weekend. ABC's Deborah Roberts in Plymouth, Massachusetts. Well, she says the judge in this case praised the jurors who have sat through 21 days of intense and often disturbing testimony, saying that he's never seen anyone more focused on the facts. Now, of course, we'll be seeing how long it takes him to sort this all out. Clancy's defense argues she was suffering from postpartum psychosis. Days after a rushing wall of water crashed through the Tibet border region in Nepal, we've learned the death toll has risen to over 500 and nearly 2,000 people unaccounted for. Thousands gathered in Washington for what they called a Defend the Vote March, taking place on the 63rd anniversary of Martin Luther King's I've Got a Dream speech. This is ABC News. The criminal charges against former Dallas Cowboys quarterback Tony Romo are stacking up back in his home state. Stems from Romo's arrest after a traffic stop last month in Wisconsin.
2: Step out of the vehicle.
3: Asked by a sheriff's deputy July 23rd how much he had had to drink, Tony Romo said zero when he was given a walk-and-turn sobriety test.
4: Did I pass this test?
2: Turn around.
4: No, I didn't. Huh?
3: The 46-year-old has been issued three new citations related to that traffic stop, including operating while intoxicated and open container in the car. His spokesman says Romo has taken full responsibility for his actions. Jim Ryan, ABC News.
1: President Trump has signed an executive order creating the U.S. Space Academy to train future leaders for the Space Force, NASA, and the commercial space industry. The announcement came during a ceremony honoring the Artemis II crew with the Congressional Space Medal of Honor for their moon mission earlier this year. The Academy's location is expected to be announced soon. Dave Packer, ABC News.
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13: Here with your Cromwell Media weather, I'm Veronica. Sunny Friday with a high near 86, mostly clear Friday night with a low around 64. Sunny Saturday with a high near 89, mostly clear Saturday night with a low around 66. Sunny Sunday with a high near 93, mostly clear Sunday night with a low around 71. And a sunny Monday with a high near 94 and a mostly clear Monday night with a low around 73. Here with your Cromwell Media weather, I'm Veronica.
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Oak Ridge Boys, Garth Brooks, George Strait, and Martina McBride? 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

0: Here's Kenny Rogers here on our Country Music Friday Night Get Together. Linda Flores is coming in next, and I'm going to leave you with yet another Texas-sized music set. Travis Tritt kicks it off next, flipping somebody a quarter and daring them to find a payphone to use it in.
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10: 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No slow songs. 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
1: ABC News, I'm Dave Patrick. The clock ticking to find survivors of the flash flood that hit the Nepal-Tibet border. Officials say the death toll has risen to nearly 600, with now more than 2,000 missing. That includes at least 90 U.S. citizens. Jury deliberations will resume Monday in the Lindsey Clancy trial. By the time jurors were dismissed for the weekend, they had been deliberating for more than 10 hours.
2: Now jurors must sort through the trial's gut-wrenching and graphic evidence. On day two of deliberations, the jury of 9 women and 3 men asking for another look at some of the evidence. The knife Clancy used to try to take her own life after killing her kids. And 2 bags of pill bottles at the heart of this case.
1: ABC's Deborah Robertson, Plymouth, Massachusetts. Tennessee Governor Bill Lee and the Nashville International Airport announced a partnership to rename the airport for the late Dolly Parton. According to the governor's office, his team spoke with Dolly's team about the proposal this week. This is ABC News. A possible breakthrough in treating advanced pancreatic cancer that spreads through the body. A clinical trial of a once-daily pill appears to add months to the lives of patients. ABC medical contributor Dr. Alok Patel explains what this could mean beyond the clinical trial.
3: So this is an incredible step forward, and the FDA just gave this approval. It's the first targeted drug for this stage of pancreatic cancer. And a little throwback, in May, when the clinical results were first announced at a major oncology meeting, about 10,000 experts stood up and gave it a standing ovation. That is what this drug represents, and we are excited to see how much more progress will be made in this very difficult area.
1: Federal authorities say they've arrested a man that they say posed as a San Francisco 49ers player as part of a dating fraud scheme. U.S. attorneys say Dejon Love stole more than $1 million from women he met on dating apps and convinced to invest money with them and an accomplice, both men, now facing fraud charges. Dave Packer, ABC News.
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13: Here with your Cromwell Media weather, I'm Veronica. Sunny Friday with a high near 86, mostly clear Friday night with a low around 64. Sunny Saturday with a high near 89, mostly clear Saturday night with a low around 66. Sunny Sunday with a high near 93, mostly clear Sunday night with a low around 71. And a sunny Monday with a high near 94 and a mostly clear Monday night with a low around 73. Here with your Cromwell Media weather, I'm Veronica.
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0: Mr. Vince Gill right there, and I am Chaz Mixon playing all those country classics all night long. And glad to have you aboard. Tracy Lawrence is coming right up.
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George Strait, Conway and Loretta, Dolly Parton, and Randy Travis. 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
2: ABC News, I'm Dave Packard. Deliberations in the Lindsay Clancy trial suspended for the weekend. Her defense says she was suffering from postpartum psychosis. Prosecutor said she knew what she was doing when she killed her three children. A race against time in Nepal following the deadly flooding this week.
3: Overnight, chopper rescue efforts halted over fears another nearby lake that was formed by the initial landslide could also burst and cause another catastrophic flood. So far, that lake is holding.
2: ABC's Britt Clendon in Kathmandu. Officials say the death toll has risen to nearly 600, with now more than 2,000 missing. In Washington, D.C. Friday. Tens of thousands of people marched for a Defend the Vote event on the 63rd anniversary of Dr. Martin Luther King Jr.'s I Have a Dream march. Southcom says it boarded and sunk a vessel Friday in the Eastern Pacific operating as a floating refueling station in support of illicit at-sea drug trafficking operations. This is ABC News. The latest measles outbreak is why ABC's Dr. Alok Patel says vaccines are the most effective way to prevent potentially deadly diseases like this from spreading.
4: We're approaching 2,800 cases that are counted. There's probably a lot more that are out there in at least 45 states. And so this outbreak is still rampant in multiple areas. And just a reminder to everyone that two doses of the MMR vaccine gives you 97% lifelong protection. We should actually be seeing no headlines for the measles because we eliminated it in the year 2000. We're going backwards, but we can take care of it.
2: Norway's royal palace says King Harald V died Friday morning at the National Hospital in Oslo. Harald's son has taken the throne as Haakon VIII. His daughter now becomes next in line for the throne. Under a 1990 constitutional reform, it now allows succession to the firstborn regardless of gender, but the law didn't become retroactive, so it does not apply to Haakon's older sister. Dave Packer, ABC News.
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10: Here with your Cromwell Media weather, I'm Veronica. Sunny Friday with a high near 86, mostly clear Friday night with a low around 64. Sunny Saturday with a high near 89, mostly clear Saturday night with a low around 66. Sunny Sunday with a high near 93, mostly clear Sunday night with a low around 71. And a sunny Monday with a high near 94 and a mostly clear Monday night with a low around 73. Here with your Cromwell Media weather, I'm Veronica.
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2: Here with your Cromwell Media weather, I'm Veronica. Sunny Friday with a high near 86, mostly clear Friday night with a low around 64. Sunny Saturday with a high near 89, mostly clear Saturday night with a low around 66. Sunny Sunday with a high near 93, mostly clear Sunday night with a low around 71. And a sunny Monday with a high near 94 and a mostly clear Monday night with a low around 73. Here with your Cromwell Media weather, I'm Veronica.
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George Strait, Conway and Loretta, Dolly Parton, and Randy Travis. 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

0: Aaron Tippin right there, and I am Chaz Mixon, playing all the greats. Yeah, one right after the other. I know you're singing along with every one of them.
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2: ABC News, I'm Dave Packer. A race against time in Nepal for survivors after catastrophic flash flooding this week. Officials say the death toll has surpassed 600 and more than 2,500 are missing. That includes at least 90 U.S. citizens. ABC's Britt Clenitz in Kathmandu, Nepal.
3: Hospitals now dealing with an influx of victims from the disaster zone as rescuers fight against the clock in tough terrain and monsoon downpours to find survivors, including the dozens of Americans still unaccounted for.
2: The jury sent home for the weekend as deliberations continue in the Lindsay Clancy murder trial. The Massachusetts mother acknowledges she killed her three children, but claims she's not criminally responsible because she was suffering from postpartum psychosis. Venezuela interim president Delcy Rodriguez saying in a statement her country is entering a new era of recovery and growth after President Trump announced Friday a historic U.S.-Venezuela oil deal that he claims will lower gas prices. This is ABC News. A federal judge has ruled that the Pentagon's efforts to designate AI company Anthropic a national security threat are unconstitutional. The Pentagon and Anthropic were set to partner with one another, but the Pentagon rejected safeguards requested by Anthropic. ABC's Elizabeth Schulze reports.
4: How we got here was Anthropic and the Defense Department were in these negotiations for a contract. They had been in a contract for years, and they virtually fell apart because Anthropic said, we want to make sure that there are restrictions on our technology, Claude. A lot of people heard of it, a very popular AI tool. We want to make sure that there are restrictions that Claude is not used for mass surveillance of Americans or for lethal autonomous weapons. Well, the Pentagon said, we don't want you putting any terms on this. And basically, the deal fell apart. And then in the wake of that, the Pentagon designated it as a national security risk.
2: Tennessee Governor Bill Lee and the Nashville International Airport announced a partnership to rename the airport in honor of Dolly Parton. Dave Packer, ABC News.
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7: Here with your Cromwell Media weather, I'm Veronica. Sunny Friday with a high near 86, mostly clear Friday night with a low around 64. Sunny Saturday with a high near 89, mostly clear Saturday night with a low around 66. Sunny Sunday with a high near 93, mostly clear Sunday night with a low around 71. And a sunny Monday with a high near 94 and a mostly clear Monday night with a low around 73. Here with your Cromwell Media weather, I'm Veronica.
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0: There's the king of country music himself, George Strait and Chaz Mixon, right here playing some great songs throughout the night. Anything you need, you let me know. 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Shepherd on the way next.
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2: Here with your Cromwell Media weather, I'm Veronica. Sunny Friday with a high near 86, mostly clear Friday night with a low around 64. Sunny Saturday with a high near 89, mostly clear Saturday night with a low around 66. Sunny Sunday with a high near 93, mostly clear Sunday night with a low around 71. And a sunny Monday with a high near 94 and a mostly clear Monday night with a low around 73. Here with your Cromwell Media weather, I'm Veronica.
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0: Doug Supernaw for you right there, and I'm Chaz Mixon. Just hanging out all night long, and certainly glad to have you right there next to me, listening to the radio. We appreciate that. Got Kenny Chesney next.
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1: News. I'm Dave Packard. Deliberations in the Lindsay Clancy trial suspended for the weekend. Her defense says she was suffering from postpartum psychosis. Prosecutors said she knew what she was doing when she killed her three children. A race against time in Nepal following the deadly flooding this week.
2: Overnight, chopper rescue efforts halted over fears another nearby lake that was formed by the initial landslide could also burst and cause another catastrophic flood. So far, that lake is holding.
1: ABC's Britt Clendon in Kathmandu. Officials say the death toll has risen to nearly 600, with now more than 2,000 missing. In Washington, D.C. Friday, tens of thousands of people marched for a Defend the Vote event on the 63rd anniversary of Dr. Martin Luther King Jr.'s I Have a Dream march. Southcom says it boarded and sunk a vessel Friday in the Eastern Pacific operating as a floating refueling station in support of illicit at-sea drug trafficking operations. This is ABC News. The latest measles outbreak is why ABC's Dr. Alok Patel says vaccines are the most effective way to prevent potentially deadly diseases like this from spreading.
3: We're approaching 2,800 cases that are counted. There's probably a lot more that are out there in at least 45 states. And so this outbreak is still rampant in multiple areas. And just a reminder to everyone that two doses of the MMR vaccine gives you 97% lifelong protection. We should actually be seeing no headlines for the measles because we eliminated it in the year 2000. We're going backwards, but we can take care of it.
1: Norway's royal palace says King Harald V died Friday morning at the National Hospital in Oslo. Harald's son has taken the throne as Haakon VIII. His daughter now becomes next in line for the throne. Under a 1990 constitutional reform, it now allows succession to the firstborn regardless of gender, but the law didn't become retroactive, so it does not apply to Haakon's older sister. Dave Packer, ABC News.
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6: Here with your Cromwell Media weather, I'm Veronica. Sunny Friday with a high near 86, mostly clear Friday night with a low around 64. Sunny Saturday with a high near 89, mostly clear Saturday night with a low around 66. Sunny Sunday with a high near 93, mostly clear Sunday night with a low around 71. And a sunny Monday with a high near 94 and a mostly clear Monday night with a low around 73. Here with your Cromwell Media weather, I'm Veronica.
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George Strait, Conway and Loretta, Dolly Parton, and Randy Travis. 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

0: Classic Country 94.7 WBIO, another track from Dolly. I mean, it's like every time you play Dolly now, you feel that love of a Dolly Parton a little bit more. Don't Call It Love, the name of that one that she got from Kim Carnes. Actually did that song in 81. Dolly covered it in 85 on her album Real Love, and it did cross over onto the adult contemporary chart for Dolly, as many of her songs did. So everybody loves Dolly, so, and we miss you too. I've got Clint Black coming up in just a little bit, and later on, the Southside Church of Christ. That happens on Sunday mornings at 8 o'clock. 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
2: Here with your Cromwell Media weather, I'm Veronica. Sunny Friday with a high near 86, mostly clear Friday night with a low around 64. Sunny Saturday with a high near 89, mostly clear Saturday night with a low around 66. Sunny Sunday with a high near 93, mostly clear Sunday night with a low around 71. And a sunny Monday with a high near 94 and a mostly clear Monday night with a low around 73. Here with your Cromwell Media weather, I'm Veronica.
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0: ABC News. I'm Dave Packer. A race against time in Nepal for survivors after catastrophic flash flooding this week. Officials say the death toll has surpassed 600 and more than 2,500 are missing. That includes at least 90 U.S. citizens. ABC's Britt Clenitz in Kathmandu, Nepal.
1: Hospitals now dealing with an influx of victims from the disaster zone as rescuers fight against the clock in tough terrain and monsoon downpours to find survivors, including the dozens of Americans still unaccounted for.
0: The jury sent home for the weekend as deliberations continue in the Lindsay Clancy murder trial. The Massachusetts mother acknowledges she killed her three children, but claims she's not criminally responsible because she was suffering from postpartum psychosis. Venezuela interim president Delcy Rodriguez saying in a statement her country is entering a new era of recovery and growth after President Trump announced Friday a historic U.S.-Venezuela oil deal that he claims will lower gas prices. This is ABC News. A federal judge has ruled that the Pentagon's efforts to designate AI company Anthropic a national security threat are unconstitutional. The Pentagon and Anthropic were set to partner with one another, but the Pentagon rejected safeguards requested by Anthropic. ABC's Elizabeth Schulze reports.
2: How we got here was Anthropic and the Defense Department were in these negotiations for a contract. They had been in a contract for years, and they virtually fell apart because Anthropic said, we want to make sure that there are restrictions on our technology, Claude. A lot of people heard of it, a very popular AI tool. We want to make sure that there are restrictions that Claude is not used for mass surveillance of Americans or for lethal autonomous weapons. Well, the Pentagon said, we don't want you putting any terms on this. And basically, the deal fell apart. And then in the wake of that, the Pentagon designated it as a national security risk.
0: Tennessee Governor Bill Lee and the Nashville International Airport announced a partnership to rename the airport in honor of Dolly Parton. Dave Packer, ABC News.
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6: Here with your Cromwell Media weather, I'm Veronica. Sunny Friday with a high near 86, mostly clear Friday night with a low around 64. Sunny Saturday with a high near 89, mostly clear Saturday night with a low around 66. Sunny Sunday with a high near 93, mostly clear Sunday night with a low around 71. And a sunny Monday with a high near 94 and a mostly clear Monday night with a low around 73. Here with your Cromwell Media weather, I'm Veronica.
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0: Paul Overstreet for you with Chaz Mixon. I'm at Radio Chaz on Facebook. 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
2: Here with your Cromwell Media weather, I'm Veronica. Sunny Friday with a high near 86, mostly clear Friday night with a low around 64. Sunny Saturday with a high near 89, mostly clear Saturday night with a low around 66. Sunny Sunday with a high near 93, mostly clear Sunday night with a low around 71. And a sunny Monday with a high near 94 and a mostly clear Monday night with a low around 73. Here with your Cromwell Media weather, I'm Veronica.
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1: Well, I lost my heart on the day we met, but I gained a lot that I don't regret.

0: And if I didn't have you. There he goes, Mr. Randy Travis, and I am Chaz Mixon. I'm going to put together one more hour of country classics. We'll get that going next.
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2: ABC News, I'm Dave Packard. Deliberations in the Lindsay Clancy trial suspended for the weekend. Her defense says she was suffering from postpartum psychosis. Prosecutor said she knew what she was doing when she killed her three children. A race against time in Nepal following the deadly flooding this week.
3: Overnight, chopper rescue efforts halted over fears another nearby lake that was formed by the initial landslide could also burst and cause another catastrophic flood. So far, that lake is holding.
2: ABC's Britt Clendon in Kathmandu. Officials say the death toll has risen to nearly 600, with now more than 2,000 missing. In Washington, D.C. Friday, tens of thousands of people marched for a Defend the Vote event on the 63rd anniversary of Dr. Martin Luther King Jr.'s I Have a Dream march. Southcom says it boarded and sunk a vessel Friday in the Eastern Pacific operating as a floating refueling station in support of illicit at-sea drug trafficking operations. This is ABC News. The latest measles outbreak is why ABC's Dr. Alok Patel says vaccines are the most effective way to prevent potentially deadly diseases like this from spreading.
4: We're approaching 2,800 cases that are counted. There's probably a lot more that are out there in at least 45 states. And so this outbreak is still rampant in multiple areas. And just a reminder to everyone that two doses of the MMR vaccine gives you 97% lifelong protection. We should actually be seeing no headlines for the measles because we eliminated it in the year 2000. We're going backwards, but we can take care of it.
2: Norway's royal palace says King Harald V died Friday morning at the National Hospital in Oslo. Harald's son has taken the throne as Haakon VIII. His daughter now becomes next in line for the throne. Under a 1990 constitutional reform, it now allows succession to the firstborn regardless of gender, but the law didn't become retroactive, so it does not apply to Haakon's older sister. Dave Packer, ABC News.
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7: Here with your Cromwell Media weather, I'm Veronica. Sunny Friday with a high near 86, mostly clear Friday night with a low around 64. Sunny Saturday with a high near 89, mostly clear Saturday night with a low around 66. Sunny Sunday with a high near 93, mostly clear Sunday night with a low around 71. And a

0: sunny Monday with a high near 94 and a mostly clear Monday night with a low around 73. Here with your Cromwell Media weather, I'm Veronica.
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George Strait, Conway and Loretta, Dolly Parton, and Randy Travis. 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

0: There goes Barbara Mandrell, and I am Chaz Mixon, loading up the home stretch, and we'll do that with Alan Jackson and Waylon Jennings.
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2: Here with your Cromwell Media weather, I'm Veronica. Sunny Friday with a high near 86, mostly clear Friday night with a low around 64. Sunny Saturday with a high near 89, mostly clear Saturday night with a low around 66. Sunny Sunday with a high near 93, mostly clear Sunday night with a low around 71. And a sunny Monday with a high near 94 and a mostly clear Monday night with a low around 73. Here with your Cromwell Media weather, I'm Veronica.
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0: There's a lesson in leaving. Joe D. Messina for you, and I am Chaz Mixon. Leaving here, but I'll be back. I will return a little bit later on. You enjoy this Saturday.
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6: 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It's one full hour of the biggest country hits from the 80s, 90s, and 2000s. No slow songs. Just hit after hit, they'll have you turning it up. 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

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Oak Ridge Boys, Garth Brooks, George Strait, and Martina McBride? 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
2: ABC News, I'm Dave Packer. A race against time in Nepal for survivors after catastrophic flash flooding this week. Officials say the death toll has surpassed 600 and more than 2,500 are missing. That includes at least 90 U.S. citizens. ABC's Britt Clenitz in Kathmandu, Nepal.
3: Hospitals now dealing with an influx of victims from the disaster zone as rescuers fight against the clock in tough terrain and monsoon downpours to find survivors, including the dozens of Americans still unaccounted for.
2: The jury sent home for the weekend as deliberations continue in the Lindsay Clancy murder trial. The Massachusetts mother acknowledges she killed her three children, but claims she's not criminally responsible because she was suffering from postpartum psychosis. Venezuela interim president Delcy Rodriguez saying in a statement, her country is entering a new era of recovery and growth after President Trump announced Friday a historic U.S.-Venezuela oil deal that he claims will lower gas prices. This is ABC News. A federal judge has ruled that the Pentagon's efforts to designate AI company Anthropic a national security threat are unconstitutional. The Pentagon and Anthropic were set to partner with one another, but the Pentagon rejected safeguards requested by Anthropic. ABC's Elizabeth Schulze reports.
4: How we got here was Anthropic and the Defense Department were in these negotiations for a contract. They had been in a contract for years, and they virtually fell apart because Anthropic said, we want to make sure that there are restrictions on our technology, Claude. A lot of people heard of it, a very popular AI tool. We want to make sure that there are restrictions that Claude is not used for mass surveillance of Americans or for lethal autonomous weapons. Well, the Pentagon said, we don't want you putting any terms on this. And basically, the deal fell apart. And then in the wake of that, the Pentagon designated it as a national security risk.
2: Tennessee Governor Bill Lee and the Nashville International Airport announced a partnership to rename the airport in honor of Dolly Parton. Dave Packer, ABC News.
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9: Here with your Cromwell Media weather, I'm Veronica. Sunny Friday with a high near 86, mostly clear Friday night with a low around 64. Sunny Saturday with a high near 89, mostly clear Saturday night with a low around 66. Sunny Sunday with a high near 93, mostly clear Sunday night with a low around 71. And a sunny Monday with a high near 94 and a mostly clear Monday night with a low around 73. Here with your Cromwell Media weather, I'm Veronica.
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0: It's Fred Akins, who said he was blindsided back in June during the Opry's 90s country night when John Party stepped onto stage to invite him to become a member of the Grand Ole Opry. That induction date is coming up on the 13th of October, which happens to fall on Red Akins' 57th birthday. A nice birthday present. Some Willie Nelson and Black Hawk coming up.
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2: Here with your Cromwell Media weather, I'm Veronica. Sunny Friday with a high near 86, mostly clear Friday night with a low around 64. Sunny Saturday with a high near 89, mostly clear Saturday night with a low around 66. Sunny Sunday with a high near 93, mostly clear Sunday night with a low around 71. And a sunny Monday with a high near 94 and a mostly clear Monday night with a low around 73. Here with your Cromwell Media weather, I'm Veronica.
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0: the leadoff single to her album Cage the Songbird, Crystal Gale, and her 13th number one hit, The Sound of Goodbye, hitting the road soon to Branson, Missouri, as she shares the stage with both Janie Fricke and Lori Morgan on the 19th of September. We got some Toby Keith and John Conley coming up.
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George Strait, Conway and Loretta, Dolly Parton, and Randy Travis. 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

0: It's Lifestyles of the Not So Rich and Famous from Tracy Byrd, continuing on his PAC 2026 tour with a show last night in Louisiana. Heading to Lone Star State today to perform at the Gillespie County Fair, that happening in Fredericksburg. We got some Clay Walker and Eddie Rabbit coming up.
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0: Third song he released from his album Loveline. It's Eddie Rabbit and his sixth number one hit, Gone Too Far. She celebrates her 50th anniversary in music this year, and doing so with the release of a new music capsule every month, which includes a couple of her classics and a couple of her newer songs, too. Reba McEntire coming up next.
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3: Here with your Cromwell Media weather, I'm Veronica. Sunny Friday with a high near 86, mostly clear Friday night with a low around 64. Sunny Saturday with a high near 89, mostly clear Saturday night with a low around 66. Sunny Sunday with a high near 93, mostly clear Sunday night with a low around 71. And a sunny Monday with a high near 94 and a mostly clear Monday night with a low around 73. Here with your Cromwell Media weather, I'm Veronica.
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Oak Ridge Boys, Garth Brooks, George Strait, and Martina McBride? 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

0: always a busy guy on the road. That's his story. He's sticking with it. It's Colin Ray this weekend performing in Mason, Wisconsin this evening. And then next week, another show in Wisconsin, Iowa, and in Montpelier, Indiana. We got some Randy Travis and Kenny Chesney coming up here in just a little while.
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2: ABC News, I'm Chuck Severson. Rescue efforts continue in areas buried by catastrophic flash floods along the border between Nepal and China. Over 600 people dead, over 2,000 missing. Officials say survivors are being found. One survivor from California says she and her husband were at a border checkpoint when a wall of mud and water was wiping out villages.
3: I just said, leave the bus right away or we're going to die.
2: They ran for their lives. Something new in deportation efforts, ABC News Chief Justice Correspondent Pierre Thomas.
4: ICE is now putting in a $2 million order for robot dogs to track and apprehend undocumented migrants. The robots can open doors and are equipped with cameras that can see 360 degrees.
2: At least 27 people have been killed following a Russian attack near a Ukrainian capital, Kyiv, says local officials. And new tech, drivers staying at or below the speed limit while approaching a red light get an earlier green. This is ABC News. The Tampa Bay Rays have gotten county approval on a financing plan to build a new stadium a day after city officials approved their part for the $2.3 billion project that will replace the domed Tropicana Field. We get more government snapshots in the jobs market this coming week from the Labor Department. A heads up about vaping maybe not being the cigarette alternative you think it is. ABC News medical correspondent Dr. Darian Sutton.
5: Important to understand, nicotine in and of itself is not good for our health, and it can be severely harmful, and it's highly addictive. And some of these vapes have enough nicotine to accommodate up to 20 cigarettes. And I think that type of understanding is not known because it's so easy to use. Also, when you're using nicotine, there's a risk of inhaling irritants like fine metals, fine particles, and chemicals that are in the aerosol. So it's so important to understand that although it might not be as risky as a combustible traditional cigarette, there are still true risks that can affect your health.
2: Dr. Darian Sutton, Chuck Severson, ABC News.
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11: Here with your Cromwell Media weather, I'm Veronica. Sunny Friday with a high near 86, mostly clear Friday night with a low around 64. Sunny Saturday with a high near 89, mostly clear Saturday night with a low around 66. Sunny Sunday with a high near 93, mostly clear Sunday night with a low around 71. And a sunny Monday with a high near 94 and a mostly clear Monday night with a low around 73. Here with your Cromwell Media weather, I'm Veronica.
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It certainly means more when it comes from the heart. It's Kathy Mattea on tour for much of the year, performing in Boston last night. His next show in Milwaukee next Friday night. Here's Brad Paisley.

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4: Here with your Cromwell Media weather, I'm Veronica. Sunny Friday with a high near 86, mostly clear Friday night with a low around 64. Sunny Saturday with a high near 89, mostly clear Saturday night with a low around 66. Sunny Sunday with a high near 93, mostly clear Sunday night with a low around 71. And a sunny Monday with a high near 94 and a mostly clear Monday night with a low around 73. Here with your Cromwell Media weather, I'm Veronica.
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0: paying homage to a singer he long admired with the title cut of his third album. It's T-R-O-U-B-L-E from Travis Tritt, his cover of Elvis Presley's big hit. Good morning, John Anderson and also Tim McGraw are coming up next.
1: Someone had a birthday.
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We're all only given a limited amount of time on this earth. Dolly Parton packed in a whole lot of life into each and every one of her days. It's Here You Come Again. We've got a beautiful cover of Desperado from Clint Black on the way this hour. Also,

0: beautiful cover of the Eagles from Clint Black. It's Desperado. Clint has been on his Back on the Blacktop tour for much of this year. Coming up in October, he'll be joining forces with Midland for a limited number of concert dates. We got some Faith Hill and some Don Williams coming up next.
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Remember when country stations played all the good songs? Oak Ridge Boys, Garth Brooks, George Strait, and Martina McBride? We've got you covered here

0: It became his last number one hit in the 1980s from the album New Moves. It's Don Williams, And Then It's Love. A couple of more weeks left on the Raised On Radio Tour, along with Melissa Etheridge. Winona Judd coming up next.
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3: Here with your Cromwell Media weather, I'm Veronica. Sunny Friday with a high near 86, mostly clear Friday night with a low around 64. Sunny Saturday with a high near 89, mostly clear Saturday night with a low around 66. Sunny Sunday with a high near 93, mostly clear Sunday night with a low around 71. And a sunny Monday with a high near 94 and a mostly clear Monday night with a low around 73. Here with your Cromwell Media weather, I'm Veronica.
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0: women too.
1: They opened for Morgan Wallen on his Still the Problem tour earlier this summer. All 23 stadium dates sold out. It's Brooks and Dunn, who are going to be celebrating the 35th anniversary of the release of their debut album, Brand New Man, with a vinyl pressing. That's coming out on the 23rd of October. Keith Whitley and David Lee Murphy are on the way next.
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0: It's Vince Gill here on our Country Music Weekend. There's a lawsuit that has been filed against Taylor Sheridan saying that he borrowed liberally from a show that Lauren Salkin pitched him a couple of years before Yellowstone debuted. That suit is for copyright infringement, and Salkin's seeking an injunction naming Sheridan, 101 Studios, Paramount, and Elevate Entertainment as defendants. She's asked the court to award her damages, including a portion of the profits from Yellowstone. Sheridan said he originally conceived Yellowstone as a film, and he pitched it for years to no avail before Paramount finally picked it up. He also wrote and directed Wind River, released in 2017, a year before Yellowstone premiered. That film featured many of the same actors and story themes as Yellowstone and serves almost as a precursor to the show. We'll let you know how this lawsuit turns out, but I don't think she's going to get anything.
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2: Here with your Cromwell Media weather, I'm Veronica. Sunny Friday with a high near 86, mostly clear Friday night with a low around 64. Sunny Saturday with a high near 89, mostly clear Saturday night with a low around 66. Sunny Sunday with a high near 93, mostly clear Sunday night with a low around 71. And a sunny Monday with a high near 94 and a mostly clear Monday night with a low around 73. Here with your Cromwell Media weather, I'm Veronica.
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1: It's Hank Jr. here on our Country Music Weekend. Be right back. My first Texas-sized music set coming up. Sawyer Brown kicking it off next.
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0: It's Lori Morgan here on our Country Music Weekend get-together. We're talking about Taylor Sheridan being sued last hour, and you know, I don't know how that lawsuit's going to come out, copyright infringement and some other things that this woman says he stole from her. But Marshall's, another Taylor Sheridan show and a Yellowstone spinoff that began airing this year on CBS with ex-Yellowstone star Luke Grimes, reprising his role as Case Dutton, the youngest of the Dutton siblings. And several familiar faces have appeared from Yellowstone in Marshall's. Brecken Merrill reprises his role as Casey's son, Tate, and Gil Birmingham, Thomas Rainwater, and Moe brings plenty. Also returning to their previous roles that we can expect to continue in season two. And according to Deadline, Marshall's season two will also feature some changes to the cast. Marquis Richardson is joining in the role of Assistant U.S. Attorney Patrick Burns this coming season, which I think is supposed to start airing shortly after the first of the year.
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2: Here with your Cromwell Media weather, I'm Veronica. Sunny Friday with a high near 86, mostly clear Friday night with a low around 64. Sunny Saturday with a high near 89, mostly clear Saturday night with a low around 66. Sunny Sunday with a high near 93, mostly clear Sunday night with a low around 71. And a sunny Monday with a high near 94 and a mostly clear Monday night with a low around 73. Here with your Cromwell Media weather, I'm Veronica.
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0: There's Trisha Yearwood. That's what I like about you here on our Country Music Weekend. I think you'll like this, too, coming up. A Texas-sized music set. And we kick it off with the late Dolly Parton.
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0: It's Faith Hill here on our Country Music Weekend Get Together. One birthday in country music today. This artist just died this year. He was born in Durham, North Carolina in 1952. Songwriter Don Schlitz, who's earned two Grammys as well as four ASCAP Songwriter of the Year awards. And since 1993, Don Schlitz has also been a member of the Nashville Songwriters Hall of Fame. His first hit as a songwriter was Kenny Rogers' The Gambler, which became a big crossover hit in 1978. He's also written hit songs for Garth Brooks, Randy Travis, Johnny Cash, Tanya Tucker, The Judds. They've all recorded Don Schlitz songs. He was 73 when he passed away this year in April.
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3: Here with your Cromwell Media weather, I'm Veronica. Sunny Friday with a high near 86, mostly clear Friday night with a low around 64. Sunny Saturday with a high near 89, mostly clear Saturday night with a low around 66. Sunny Sunday with a high near 93, mostly clear Sunday night with a low around 71. And a sunny Monday with a high near 94 and a mostly clear Monday night with a low around 73. Here with your Cromwell Media weather, I'm Veronica.
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0: It's Dwight Yoakam here on our Country Music Weekend get-together. I'll be right back with another Texas-sized music set. Leanne Rimes is going to sing about that one-way ticket to get us started on it next.
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George Strait, Conway and Loretta, Dolly Parton, and Randy Travis. 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

0: There's Tracy Lawrence. If the world had a front porch, I'd be wanting to sit on that front porch swing with Dolly right now. I know just about everything has been said about Dolly over the past several days. I do have some maybe little-known facts that perhaps you haven't heard. It was 1988 when Dolly Parton pulled every 7th and 8th graders in Sevier County into a room and told them to pick a buddy, made them sign a contract. If they both graduate, she hands both of them $500. If one fails, nobody gets paid. The county dropout rate went from 35% to 6%. And Dolly herself handed those checks out. In 1989, she offered $500 to every kid in the county who wanted to go to the local college.
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2: Here with your Cromwell Media weather, I'm Veronica. Sunny Friday with a high near 86, mostly clear Friday night with a low around 64. Sunny Saturday with a high near 89, mostly clear Saturday night with a low around 66. Sunny Sunday with a high near 93, mostly clear Sunday night with a low around 71. And a sunny Monday with a high near 94 and a mostly clear Monday night with a low around 73. Here with your Cromwell Media weather, I'm Veronica.
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1: Philpott Owensboro. ABC News, I'm Mike Dabusky. Urgent rescue efforts continue after a glacier collapse in Nepal prompted devastating flooding this week. ABC News foreign correspondent Britt Clenett is in Kathmandu.
2: The death toll now rising to more than 600 as teams work night and day to find any survivors. Soldiers carrying 350 people trapped inside the mud-filled hydroelectric dam tunnel to safety. And teams using bulldozers to scoop through the rubble in the hope of finding survivors, but mud and rain hampering efforts.
1: A Russian drone attack on a warehouse outside Kyiv has left at least 37 people dead. Ukrainian President Volodymyr Zelensky said in a statement overnight, Ukraine cannot be left alone in finding solutions to defend against such strikes. And President Trump has announced a new deal with Venezuela aimed at lowering oil prices. According to the president, the U.S. will take control of billions of barrels of oil reserves, which he says will substantially lower gas prices. This is ABC News. A dangerous heat wave is headed towards the eastern half of the country, and it's already hot in the west. Here's ABC meteorologist Leslie Lopez.
3: We have heat advisories from Los Angeles all the way down to San Diego. We have excessive heat warnings in the Inland Empire moving all the way out towards areas of Arizona. The good news is some of this heat is going to start to come down by next week. Monday, 83 degrees in Los Angeles will feel great. However, this heat dome is shifting out towards the east, so places like Texas, Oklahoma, and eventually moving out to the far east will be experiencing very hot temperatures. Some of these temperatures are going to start to climb into triple-digit territory.
1: Austrian police are now on the hunt for two men who they say stole a diamond necklace that once belonged to Egyptian royalty. The 200-carat necklace was swiped from a museum in Vienna. Authorities say it was a 1939 Van Cleef & Arpels collaret formerly owned by Egypt's Queen Nazli. It was sold by Sotheby's in 2015 for $4.2 million. Mike Dabusky, ABC News.
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10: Here with your Cromwell Media weather, I'm Veronica. Sunny Friday with a high near 86, mostly clear Friday night with a low around 64. Sunny Saturday with a high near 89, mostly clear Saturday night with a low around 66. Sunny Sunday with a high near 93, mostly clear Sunday night with a low around 71. And a sunny Monday with a high near 94 and a mostly clear Monday night with a low around 73. Here with your Cromwell Media weather, I'm Veronica.
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0: with any man of mine here on our Country Music Weekend get-together. We've been talking about the late Dolly Parton, and I've looked up some things that maybe you didn't know. Maybe no one has mentioned before, things that she didn't get any press about, but great things that she did in her life. One of those, and now there's been a lot of press about her imagination library because she's given away some 250 million books or so. And she started the library, why? Because her dad couldn't read or write. Before he passed, Dolly told us, Daddy said it was the most important thing I ever did. Oh, rest in peace, Dolly. We will always love you.
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2: Here with your Cromwell Media weather, I'm Veronica. Sunny Friday with a high near 86, mostly clear Friday night with a low around 64. Sunny Saturday with a high near 89, mostly clear Saturday night with a low around 66. Sunny Sunday with a high near 93, mostly clear Sunday night with a low around 71. And a sunny Monday with a high near 94 and a mostly clear Monday night with a low around 73. Here with your Cromwell Media weather, I'm Veronica.
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0: There's Tanya with If Your Heart Ain't Busy Tonight here on Our Country Music Weekend. My Facebook post for this Saturday features two new songs from Zach Taub. My Facebook post today features these two songs from his new album, Ain't In It For My Health. 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That's Doyle King on Facebook.
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2: News. I'm Mike Dubusky. President Trump overnight announcing a new deal with Venezuela aimed at lowering gas prices. The president says Venezuela has agreed to provide the U.S. majority control of more than 65 billion barrels of proven oil reserves. But Gas Buddy's Patrick DeHaan says there remain some big questions.
3: This is certainly not a sure deal. And I think that's what oil companies are going to be evaluating, is the long-term survival of this deal. Will it stand up to Venezuela's constitution? Will there be new elections and the new regime thinks differently? There are still a lot of concerns that oil companies would have before they again start to spend billions of dollars in Venezuela.
2: The average price for a gallon of gas now sits at $4.06 in the U.S. The death toll in Nepal is rising, with now 675 people dead in that country from this week's flooding. Seven more people are confirmed dead in China. And at least 37 people were killed after a Russian drone attack outside Kyiv, Ukraine overnight. This is ABC News. Virginia is removing Confederate statues from a public park in Richmond, including one of Confederate General Stonewall Jackson. Democratic State Senator Mike Jones.
4: We have a right to say this is how we wish to be seen as a commonwealth and even as a city.
2: The statues will be relocated to nearby historic battlefield sites. Marijuana use is on the rise, and while it is legal, it's not without risk. ABC medical correspondent Dr. Darian Sutton with more.
5: With combustible marijuana, there's the risk of inhaled irritants. It's the marijuana that you smoke. And then with edibles, there's a risk of potency. For example, certain edibles can be highly potent. That can lead to severe and intense effects. That can lead to hallucinations, nausea, vomiting. Also, edibles can be delayed effect and longer lasting and unpredictable overall. And so they have their separate risks, but in terms of understanding which is more risky, the jury is still out on that.
2: I'm Mike Dubusky, ABC News.
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16: Here with your Cromwell Media weather, I'm Veronica. Sunny Friday with a high near 86, mostly clear Friday night with a low around 64. Sunny Saturday with a high near 89, mostly clear Saturday night with a low around 66. Sunny Sunday with a high near 93, mostly clear Sunday night with a low around 71. And a sunny Monday with a high near 94 and a mostly clear Monday night with a low around 73. Here with your Cromwell Media weather, I'm Veronica.
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2: Well, a big hi to you. My name is Lou Jones, and I have classic country. And right now, I have the Bellamy Brothers.

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0: Hi, this is Alan Jackson, and wishing Dallas was in Tennessee. That could be kind of interesting. That geographically would involve rerouting the Mississippi River. So are you listening, Army Corps of Engineers? And just think that would put steamboats going through Fort Worth. My name is Lou Jones, and coming up, Clint Black. Keep it right here.
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2: Here with your Cromwell Media weather, I'm Veronica. Sunny Friday with a high near 86, mostly clear Friday night with a low around 64. Sunny Saturday with a high near 89, mostly clear Saturday night with a low around 66. Sunny Sunday with a high near 93, mostly clear Sunday night with a low around 71. And a sunny Monday with a high near 94 and a mostly clear Monday night with a low around 73. Here with your Cromwell Media weather, I'm Veronica.
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0: It is Clay Walker, Dreaming with My Eyes Open, not recommended while driving. It is Lou Jones here. We heard from Reba McEntire and One Promise Too Late, Vince Gill and One More Last Chance. Well, the last chance playing some great songs for you this hour is coming up right after this, and it involves Kenny Rogers to begin with. Don't go away.
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11: On a warm summer's evening, on a train bound for nowhere, I met up with a gambler. 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
2: ABC News, I'm Mike Dubusky. The desperate search for survivors continues in Nepal, where now at least 700 people are confirmed dead days after major flash flooding swept through the Himalayas. It's now been 6 months since the start of the war with Iran, and with traffic through the Strait of Hormuz at a virtual standstill, gas prices are once again creeping up. The average for a gallon of gas in the U.S. is now $4.06. More from ABC's Stephen Portnoy in Washington.
3: The latest effort to resolve the conflict now involves the threat of new sanctions targeting Iran's trading partners. Overnight, President Trump announced a new deal with Venezuela that would have the U.S. taking majority control of much of that country's oil reserves. He says it will substantially lower gas prices.
2: Ukrainian President Volodymyr Zelensky now calling for an investigation into how munitions were allowed to be stored so close to a residential area outside Kyiv. Last night, a Russian airstrike on that weapons depot sparked a major fire in the area, killing at least 37 people. This is ABC News. A legal win for Anthropic this week, months after the Department of Defense tried to classify that AI company as a supply chain risk. ABC's Elizabeth Schulze has details.
4: Earlier this year, the Pentagon blacklisted Anthropic from working with the federal government after the company behind Claude insisted that its tech should not be used for mass surveillance of Americans or lethal autonomous weapons. A federal judge said that the Pentagon's move violated the First Amendment. Anthropic welcomed that court win. And of course, the backdrop of all of this, Anthropic and OpenAI are both looking to go public as soon as this year.
2: A former White House teleprompter operator has agreed to pay $172,000 to settle charges he improperly wagered on the words President Donald Trump would say in his speeches. Gabriel Perez won more than $100,000 on Kalshi's so-called mention markets, which allow people to wager money on the outcome of real-world events. I'm Mike Dubusky, ABC News.
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13: Here with your Cromwell Media weather, I'm Veronica. Sunny Friday with a high near 86, mostly clear Friday night with a low around 64. Sunny Saturday with a high near 89, mostly clear Saturday night with a low around 66. Sunny Sunday with a high near 93, mostly clear Sunday night with a low around 71. And a sunny Monday with a high near 94 and a mostly clear Monday night with a low around 73. Here with your Cromwell Media weather, I'm Veronica.
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0: It is John Barry right there, and your love amazes me. A lot of things amazes me, of course. I've got a lot of great classic country for you, and I appreciate you being with me as we cruise through this part of your Saturday. Shenandoah is next up. Don't go away.
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0: It is Tim McGraw right there where the green grass grows. Lou Jones here. Now, Tim McGraw is scheduled to be in Grand Rapids, Michigan tonight. And coming up on the weekend of the 4th and the 5th of September, he's going to be in the Snowmass area. That is near Aspen, Colorado. Will there be snow there by that time? Probably not, but you never know. Coming up, Sammy Smith. Keep it right here.
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3: Here with your Cromwell Media weather, I'm Veronica. Sunny Friday with a high near 86, mostly clear Friday night with a low around 64. Sunny Saturday with a high near 89, mostly clear Saturday night with a low around 66. Sunny Sunday with a high near 93, mostly clear Sunday night with a low around 71. And a sunny Monday with a high near 94 and a mostly clear Monday night with a low around 73. Here with your Cromwell Media weather, I'm Veronica.
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George Strait, Conway and Loretta, Dolly Parton, and Randy Travis. 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

0: Got the Oak Ridge Boys right there in Fancy Free, which, by the way, was their follow-up song to their award-winning Elvira song back in 1981. They both went number one big time. The Leroy Parnell hit of Tender Moments was just before that. Also, we heard from Sammy Smith and Help Me Make It Through the Night. Lou Jones here with Faith Hill coming up next.
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1: I'm Mike Dabusky. Following this week's deadly flash flooding, the death toll in Nepal is mounting. ABC News foreign correspondent Britt Clennett is there.
2: The death toll now rising to more than 600 as teams work night and day to find any survivors. Soldiers carrying 350 people trapped inside the mud-filled hydroelectric dam tunnel to safety. And teams using bulldozers to scoop through the rubble in the hope of finding survivors, but mud and rain hampering efforts. The number of missing people skyrocketing, now nearly 3,000, among those at least 90 Americans.
1: Nepal is now asking for special international assistance to help reach the people still trapped in those hydropower tunnels. President Trump says a new deal for Venezuelan crude oil will help lower gas prices, though some experts say it will be a while before drivers feel the effects. And Milo Yiannopoulos has been deported from the United States and is right now back in the UK, according to the DHS. This is ABC News. Masses of sardines have washed up dead or dying in South Africa, and scientists are now investigating whether a herpes virus detected in the fish is responsible. ABC's Chuck Sievertson.
3: It's the first time that the PHV virus has been identified in sardines off South Africa. That virus was linked to two mass sardine deaths in Australia in the 1990s. It causes inflammation and thickening of sardines' gills, which interferes with their oxygen intake. PHV is a fish virus and poses no known risk to humans, say South African environmental officials. They say it doesn't mean healthy sardines caught commercially or canned sardine products are unsafe to eat.
1: Austrian police are on the hunt right now for two men who they say stole a diamond necklace that once belonged to Egyptian royalty. The $4.2 million collarette was swiped from a museum in Vienna. It was once owned by the Queen of Egypt, and it's the latest in a series of high-profile heists targeting European museums. Mike Dabusky, ABC News.
4: This is the story of the one. 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
8: Here with your Cromwell Media weather, I'm Veronica. Sunny Friday with a high near 86, mostly clear Friday night with a low around 64. Sunny Saturday with a high near 89, mostly clear Saturday night with a low around 66. Sunny Sunday with a high near 93, mostly clear Sunday night with a low around 71. And a sunny Monday with a high near 94 and a mostly clear Monday night with a low around 73. Here with your Cromwell Media weather, I'm Veronica.
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Johnny Duncan starting off the hour here with Classic Country, and she can put her shoes, well, any place she wants. It is Lou Jones here, and coming up, lots more great classic country, including this one from the Forrester Sisters.

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0: 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Man, she feels like a woman. Who would argue? That is Shania Twain. You can wake up with the markets before the sun does. 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

0: it was number one for 3 weeks back in 1980, and by some measurements, it is his biggest song right there. My Heart, that is Ronnie Millsap. And coming up next with Lou Jones, Joe Diffie, Keep It Set.
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3: Here with your Cromwell Media weather, I'm Veronica. Sunny Friday with a high near 86, mostly clear Friday night with a low around 64. Sunny Saturday with a high near 89, mostly clear Saturday night with a low around 66. Sunny Sunday with a high near 93, mostly clear Sunday night with a low around 71. And a sunny Monday with a high near 94 and a mostly clear Monday night with a low around 73. Here with your Cromwell Media weather, I'm Veronica.
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0: It is Toby Keith, and Does That Blue Moon Ever Shine on You? Steve Warner before that, and I Got Dreams, and we also heard from Joe Diffie and Pick Up Man. It's Lou Jones. Thank you for joining me. A lot more great classic country. And up next, right after these messages, Tanya Tucker. Don't go away.
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2: I'm Mike Dubusky. The U.S. and Venezuela have struck a new oil agreement, which President Trump says will help lower gas prices. ABC's Stephen Portnoy has more.
3: This deal involves a 100-year lease covering more than 65 billion barrels of Venezuela's proven oil reserves. Experts are pointing, however, to a number of complications, including Venezuela's constitution, which says that the oil of Venezuela belongs to the state and its ownership can't be transferred. So if there is any lingering legal or political complication, it could be a long time before this deal has any impact on prices at the pump here.
2: Ukrainian President Volodymyr Zelensky is calling for an investigation into why a weapons depot was placed so closely to a residential area outside Kyiv. That warehouse was bombed overnight by Russian forces, killing 37 people and sparking a fire. And the search for survivors continues in Nepal, days after a deadly flash flood there. This is ABC News. Jury deliberations set to resume on Monday in the Lindsay Clancy trial. The Massachusetts mom is accused of killing her three children in 2023 in a case that sparked a national debate over women's mental health.
4: Clancy admits she strangled her three children, and prosecutors say she planned it methodically because she was unhappy with her life.
5: It was what she had to do to end her misery.
4: But the defense says otherwise, arguing Clancy was suffering from postpartum psychosis, a rare, serious medical emergency after childbirth that can cause delusions, hallucinations, and homicide.

0: homicidal or suicidal ideations. And they say it was only made worse when she was over-medicated and misdiagnosed.
1: ABC's Olivia Rubin. Meanwhile, the National Football League is now warning that athletes who return to college sports under a new Louisiana court decision will not be allowed to play in the professional league for the following season. I'm Mike Dubusky, ABC News.
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7: Here with your Cromwell Media weather, I'm Veronica. Sunny Friday with a high near 86, mostly clear Friday night with a low around 64. Sunny Saturday with a high near 89, mostly clear Saturday night with a low around 66. Sunny Sunday with a high near 93, mostly clear Sunday night with a low around 71. And a sunny Monday with a high near 94 and a mostly clear Monday night with a low around 73. Here with your Cromwell Media weather, I'm Veronica.
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9: Hello.

What a good Saturday afternoon to you. My name is Lou Jones. I've got great classic country, including this one from Diamond Rio, Norma Jean Riley.

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0: What she is a woman in love, or it could just be severe indigestion there. What about a doctor? That is Earl Thomas Conley, and a big song of his, 1988, went number one, and What She Is a Woman in Love. I'm Lou Jones with Hank Williams Jr. on The Way. Keep it right here.
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0: It is Vince Gill and What the Cowgirls Do. It is Lou Jones. Now, Vince Gill is going to be in Memphis for two nights, tonight and tomorrow night at the Orpheum Theater. And after that, I don't think he's going to be doing anything else until he and wife Amy Grant sort of take over the Ryman Auditorium for their big Christmas at the Ryman series that they do every year. Coming up, Eddie Rabbit, keep it right here.
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2: Here with your Cromwell Media weather, I'm Veronica. Sunny Friday with a high near 86, mostly clear Friday night with a low around 64. Sunny Saturday with a high near 89, mostly clear Saturday night with a low around 66. Sunny Sunday with a high near 93, mostly clear Sunday night with a low around 71. And a sunny Monday with a high near 94 and a mostly clear Monday night with a low around 73. Here with your Cromwell Media weather, I'm Veronica.
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0: It is Ricky Skaggs and I Don't Care. We also heard from Neil McCoy and Wink and Eddie Rabbit, great song of his, Rocky Mountain Music, which I don't think is talking about the mountains around Telluride and Vail or Aspen, but more like the ones around West Virginia. Coming up next, Ella Jackson, Don't Go Away.
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Oak Ridge Boys, Garth Brooks, George Strait, and Martina McBride? 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

0: billion barrels worth of Venezuelan oil reserves under a new deal announced by President Trump. Though experts say it'll be a while before that results in lower gas prices for Americans.
1: The new joint venture, which an official says would basically become the world's second largest private oil company, just behind Saudi Aramco. Venezuela has the world's largest oil reserves, but its crude is particularly difficult to refine. Venezuela's refining capacity has fallen to a fraction of what it once was due to neglect and decay. So it would still take years to build up that country's refining capacity. A reality check here, it could be a long time before this deal has any impact on prices at the pump here.
0: ABC's Stephen Portnoy. Nearly 700 people are now confirmed dead after this week's devastating flash flooding in the Himalayas. About 90 Americans are among the thousands still missing in that region. This is ABC News. The Trump administration is reportedly considering a land swap that involves a small section of Yosemite National Park and a private real estate developer. The company owns an 83-acre plot of land nearby and apparently wants to build a private road into the park. The report, drawing pushback from former superintendents of the Yosemite National Park, including Don Neubacher.
2: This particular area is unique in the sense that there's Pacific fishers. There's lots of wildlife that great gray owls are found in this area that you would not want to disturb. There's enough pressure on the park already. There are a lot of developments outside Yosemite.
0: And a New York woman got her engagement ring back this week after losing it in the Hudson River. A crew of divers sifting through the river floor for that ring, which Denise Rivera says slipped off her finger while eating dinner at a restaurant this past Tuesday. I'm Mike Dubusky, ABC News.
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8: Here with your Cromwell Media weather, I'm Veronica. Sunny Friday with a high near 86, mostly clear Friday night with a low around 64. Sunny Saturday with a high near 89, mostly clear Saturday night with a low around 66. Sunny Sunday with a high near 93, mostly clear Sunday night with a low around 71. And a sunny Monday with a high near 94 and a mostly clear Monday night with a low around 73. Here with your Cromwell Media weather, I'm Veronica.
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0: Rodney Crowell, Roseanne Cash, married to one another at the time. That song came out in 1988, went number one, It's Such a Small World. Lou Jones here, and coming up, Tracy Lawrence. Stay right where you are.
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3: Here with your Cromwell Media weather, I'm Veronica. Sunny Friday with a high near 86, mostly clear Friday night with a low around 64. Sunny Saturday with a high near 89, mostly clear Saturday night with a low around 66. Sunny Sunday with a high near 93, mostly clear Sunday night with a low around 71. And a sunny Monday with a high near 94 and a mostly clear Monday night with a low around 73. Here with your Cromwell Media weather, I'm Veronica.
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0: It is Confederate Railroad and the Queen of Memphis. It's Lou Jones here. Now, of course, we know who the King of Memphis was, which brings forth the thought of Elvis Presley, and it's not tax season yet, but it's coming on soon. And do you realize that Elvis didn't do his own taxes? He had the Internal Revenue do his taxes for him. Somehow I have images of the fox in the hen house when I think about that. George Strait coming up. Keep it right here.
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2: ABC News, I'm Dave Packard. An extraordinary deal to take control of a large share of Venezuela's oil announced by President Trump. He's promising substantially lower gas prices, but some analysts say this is not a guarantee and could take a while. Gas Buddy head of petroleum analysis, Patrick DeHaan.
3: While there's the potential promise from the president of lower gas prices, it may be potentially years.